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I'm your host, Ray. Grab a beverage and settle in for 2 hours of the pop revolution.

Morning, good morning. Welcome to Pop It Off Tunes. I hope you're having an absolutely fantastic time this morning. It is rather chilly out there this morning. There seems to have been rain. One of my papas come back inside this morning and he was covered in moisture. And the other two weren't, so he must have got caught in a quick shower or something that went through that we didn't even hear. So be careful out there on the roads, just in case there is weather hanging around and making things a bit slippery when wet. But we're having a good day here at VCA 88.5 FM. We're going to have a little bit of a chat about the No Limits that you heard just then. Basically, they do a bit of everything for people who are in need. I don't know about you, but when I started up, I remember going to all the local op shops trying to find furniture and that sort of thing that can be really hard to find these days in a suitable condition to be able to furnish your house. Imagine if you were having to leave a partner due to violence or a fire happened and your house burnt down. Trying to replace all those things with when everything's gone is really difficult, and No Limits are part of that group that does that and gets people household furniture and that sort of thing. Now, if you want to make a request or play along with Guess My Theme, 0440 133 885 is the number. Hello, Michael and Patrick. If you're out there today, you're my regular listeners, so you get a fancy greeting just for yourself. If you want a fancy greeting, just become a regular and drop me a line and let me know you're out there. We have a theme. It's a very loose, open theme. It's just one word. I had to take one of my songs out of my list because I found out it was actually AI generated, and that's no good. I don't do AI generated music unless I can, aren't aware. But I was trying to find some more information about the listed artist, and nothing coming up, and then it's like, okay, is this AI? Yes, it is. But this next one that I'm going to play out of the first one up is Come With Us by Kemi Amos and Sol Zahidi. Sorry if I've butchered that. I am just a basic white girl. I don't do very well with languages other than my own, and even that I struggle with on a daily basis. So we'll start with this song, Come With Us. It's got a really good vibe to it. So here we go. Come

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It's your station, our station. It's the best station in the known universe. And we have Michael up and about trying to work. You're getting close to it, Michael, but you're not quite there yet. The next one up, okay, so the songs we had, Come With Us by Kemi Amos, Bad Blood by Taylor Swift, and Titanium by David Guetta and Sia. Next, we're going into Seven Spanish Angels by Willie Nelson and Ray Charles. To give you a hint, the guess that Michael has given out is War or Combat. Close, but not quite there yet. Something, yeah, in common, very close. Seven Spanish Angels, we'll get into this one. I'm glad you're on the path, because I was worrying I'd gotten too specific, but I think you'll get this one once you listen to a couple of more. So here we go, Seven Spanish Angels here on VCA 88.5 FM and Pop A Top Tunes.

catch you slipping now. Look what I'm whipping now. This is America. Don't catch you slipping now. Look how I'm living now. Police be tripping now. Yeah, this is America. Guns in my area. I got the strap. I gotta carry 'em.

0: All right, folks, we had there in that grouping Seven Spanish Angels by Willie Nelson and Ray Charles. This is America by Childish Gambino, which is the musical moniker used by Donald Glover in his music career. But apparently he's given up music because he wasn't getting any creative juices going in the field, so he has given that away, which is a shame because that is quite a good song. And I'm not a rap person, so for me to say that it's a great song is a rarity. Then we had The Night the Lights Went Out in Georgia by Vicki Lawrence, and then Janie's Got a Gun by Aerosmith. And Michael, our local genius, musical genius, is yet again the smartest cookie in Perth, as he has figured out our theme for today. I'm going to not announce it just yet, just in case there's someone out there listening and would like a little bit more time to try and work it out. But it is something that is in common to war and combat. Something that you might need there. So let's get back into the music. We do have a community read right now. Just let me play the jingle.
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0: Okay, so you want to go for a walk? Do you want to go for a walk and do something for a part of the community that needs your help? It's on again, the Walk for Parkinson's. Take a walk in the park. Sunday the 13th of September at the Perry Lakes Reserve, there's a relaxing picnic, sausage sizzle and special moments for the kid. Bring the family and the dog and join us for a casual and fun-filled 2 or 5 kilometre walk. Get in the Parkinson's spirit and wear purple. In this together, Parkinson's Western Australia are the ones that are doing this, and they would like you to register if you're going to take part. I don't know if you have Parkinson's, but we've had family friends that have had Parkinson's, and it is a debilitating condition that is gradually gets worse. And my brain at the moment cannot think of the word for that. English, like I said, I struggle with it. But there's something that you can do to help people living with Parkinson's. Walk in the park, 13th of September. So I'm sure you'll hear that one again before then. But like I said, they do want you to register. Next song up is Zombie by the Cranberries. Here we go.

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3: 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I'm Ray the Pop Princess, and this is Popper Top Tunes. And we've been in a bit of a combative mood this morning. We have a winner of our smartest cookie in Perth, which is Michael, our resident musical genius out there. We also have the very lovely Sunshine tuned in from the United States. She's a friend and we love having her here. 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You don't have to be within radio signal distance. You can certainly be anywhere and listen to us. And we welcome all our overseas listeners. So if you want to play along with Screen Time Swan Song, which is up right after the 10 o'clock sponsor spot, then 0440133885 is the number that you will need. Send in your guesses. Today, the theme, I'm going to have to tell you now. So if you haven't guessed it yet, you've missed out. The theme is weapons. Guns, knives, daggers, bombs, guns. I've already said guns, but guns shows up quite a lot because obviously everyone's out there killing each other with guns or possibly just wounding in the foot, like shot themselves in the foot. Next one up is a bit of Green Day, and they've got 21 of them. Here we go, 21 guns.

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11: 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Where the variety comes alive. We're now coming up to Pop a Top Tunes Fun Time, Screen Time Swan Song. This is where I give you a song that features in a movie or TV show or film or DVD, whatever it is, Netflix special. You just have to tell me what the song comes from. This time it is actually a movie from 2016, if I've got the correct date right. I had it open so that I could tell you this and now I can't find it. That's well done of me, isn't it? But the song is called Sucker for Pain by Lil Wayne, Wiz Khalifa, Imagine Dragons, ex-ambassador, Logic, Ty Dolla Sign, and a couple of others, I think. But here we go. Sucker for Pain. What movie does it come from? We'll play the jingle first.
12: The fat lady is singing. That must mean it's time for
13: Screen Time Swan Song.
11: Yes, I nearly said the name of the movie. The movie is from 2016 and the song is Sucker for Pain. See if you can figure out the movie with my slip of the tongue there. Here we go.

0: Yes, we had there your Screen Time swan song, which was Sucker for Pain. And we do have a winner winner chicken dinner. We're going to play the jingle for them because they're so clever.
1: Winner, winner, winner, chicken dinner. Winner, winner, winner, chicken dinner.
2: Winner, winner, chicken dinner.
0: Yes, indeed. Our winner, winner, chicken dinner. It's not Michael. Woo! It's actually Sunshine from the United States. Did pick up on, I don't know whether she got my tongue slip or she actually knew the answer, but it was Suicide Squad, not the Suicide Squad. Suicide Squad, without the V, it's a different movie. There's two of them. This is the 2016 one. The Suicide Squad was released in 2021. Basically, the government is picking up super villains, aka like Joker, Harley Quinn, Deadshot, Captain Boomerang, all DC super villains. And they're using them to run covert operations because if they get caught, the government can pretend they knew nothing about it because they're bad guys. No one's going to believe the government is sending bad guys places. Yeah, right. Yeah, and so they are expendable, therefore the Suicide Squad portion. So, thank you for playing, Sunshine. You are an absolute star for what it's worth. The songs that you were listening to were Shotgun by George Ezra, which is a good one about going on holidays. It actually has nothing to do with violence and war. One of the few songs in the playlist that's like that. El Paso by Marty Robbins is up next. Get yourself some country on. Here we go.

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2: Okay, while we still continue on our weapons spree, we are having a good time listening to epic music. You may have thought, why is Paradise City in there? It doesn't mention a weapon at all. But Guns N' Roses are the singers, folks. So that's how that one ended up in the playlist, if you were confused. Next up, we're going to go with a bit of a John Bon Jovi. Can you guess which of his songs that I put in? I'm pretty sure you probably can. But there was more than one of his that I could have used, but I went with this one because it's the bigger of the two. And we're going to go out in a blaze of glory, having fun here on VCA 88.5 FM and Pop a Top Tunes. All the fun of pop music. Here we go, folks. John Bon Jovi. Ooh, listen to the wind.

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Whether you're driving home or simply relaxing, I have the music for you. 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

I needed to interrupt that. I'm Ray the Pop Princess, and this is Papa Top Tunes. You're here on VCA 88.5 FM. I hope you're having a lovely weaponized day. Let's weaponize kindness and love. That sounds like a good idea instead of the nastiness that seems to be hanging around these days. We all have to have a smile on our face, I think. Now, I was talking about household donations a little bit earlier for No Limits, and maybe it's about that time for you where you're in a position where you need to upgrade your fridge or freezer, washing machine, beds, all those sorts of things. They are available. Brain, not doing the words today. If you're replacing your any of your white goods, furniture, that sort of thing, these are things that you could donate to No Limits to help them set up a house full of furniture for people if needed, or just one or two items. I have been in the position myself when the fridge has packed it in at absolutely the worst time, when I've had no money whatsoever and you're looking at a fridge freezer full of food and you're thinking, oh my goodness, I'm going to lose all my food. I need a fridge yesterday, but no money. Thankfully, I have family and friends that I can call on and get some assistance from, but that's not everyone's position. Not everyone has that privilege. So they have to reach out to services like No Limits and ask for assistance. And you could help No Limits help others just for something that you may be replacing, and think about someone else could start using it for their self. Okay, well, let's get into that song that wanted to start playing straight away. I Shot the Sheriff by Eric Clapton. Here we go.

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21: 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We're in the last hour of our show, but don't go anywhere, folks. Freddie, Ben and Teresa, or some combination of those three, will be in before much longer to do community matters right after my show at 12 o'clock. So be sure not to go anywhere. Stick around for the shenanigans that is community matters. Now, we've been talking about donating household goods to No Limits. 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All types of fun and shenanigans going on here. Songs there, we got Give Me Three Steps by Lynyrd Skynyrd. Hey Joe by Jimi Hendrix. A little bit of a messed up song there. And, oh, before that we had I Shot the Sheriff by Eric Clapton. Now, next up, I am going to go back to a song that I skipped over earlier because I couldn't quite fit it in the spot where it was, because it is a 6 minute long song, and it's called Rap God by Eminem. So please enjoy, but remember, language, this is a censored version, but sometimes when they're going through doing the censoring and considering how much he swears, they do miss them sometimes. So do be aware of that, but it should be good. I picked the radio edit.
7: Look, I was going to go easy on you, not to hurt your feelings, but
13: I'm only going to get this one chance. Something's wrong, I can feel it.
7: It's just a feeling I've got, like something's about to happen, but I don't know what. If that means what I think it means, we're in trouble. Big trouble. And if he is bananas, as you say, I'm not taking any chances.

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Syllables, killaholic, kill them all. This liggity, gibbity, hibbity, hip hop. You don't really want to get into a piss and match with this rapity rat pack and a Mac in the back of the yak, backpack, rap, rap, yap, yap, yap, kitty yak, nap. The exact same time I attempt these lyrical acrobat stunts while I'm practicing that, I'll still be able to break them off of them table over the back of a couple of figures to crack it in half. Only realized it was ironic, I was under aftermath after the fact. How could I not blow? All I do is drop F bombs. Do my wrath of attack, rappers are having a rough time period. Here's a maxi pad, it's actually disastrously bad for the whack while the masterfully constructing this masterpiece.

You get a thumbs up, pat on the back, and a way to go from your label every day, looking boy. Hey, looking boy, what you say, looking boy? I get a hell yeah from Trey, looking boy. I'ma work for everything I have, never ask nobody for sh- get out my face, looking boy. Basically, boy, you're never gonna be capable of keeping up with the same pace, looking boy, cause I'm

like a gag and Mayweather's pads hanging to a man while he played piano. Man, oh man, that was a 24/7 special on the cable channel. So Ray J went straight to the radio station the very next day. Hey, Fab, I'ma kill you. Lyrics coming at you with supersonic speed.

Million leagues above you. Ill when I speak in tongues, but it's still tongue in cheek. Off you, I'm drunk, so Satan, take the fucking wheel. I'm asleep in the front, so pumping heavy D in the voice. Still chunky, but funky. But in my head, there's something I can feel tugging and struggling. Angels fight with devils, and here's what they want from me. They're asking me to eliminate some of the women hate. But if you take into consideration the bitter hatred I have, then you may be a little patient and more sympathetic to the situation and understand the discrimination. But life's handing you lemons, make lemonade then. But if I can't battle the women, how the fuck

0: 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We're rapidly running out of time on today's episode of Popper Top Tunes. I'm Ray the Pop Princess. It's currently 17 past 11. We'll have the group in for Community Matters before much longer. Depends on whether they're running late or not. If you want to make a request just before we go, 0440 133 885, that's 0440 133 885 is the number. 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Most of our shows go up about 10 to 15 minutes after they are aired, so you can catch all the hosted shows on there. Now, we're having a good time listening to weapon songs today, just songs about weapons, though most of them are about guns because guns are easier to find in songs. Like, I probably could have played a full show of, like, Marty Robbins, who does all gunslinger type songs. So there's always guns mentioned in his songs. So next up, we're going to do a little PSA and then we're going to get into The Devil's Right Hand by Steve Earle. Here we go. No, it doesn't want to. No, there we go.
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I'm Ray the Pop Princess, and this is Popper Top Tunes. My brain is getting really foggy at this point, folks, so it's a good thing we're in the last 30 minutes of the show. Freddie, Ben and Teresa, or any combination of above, shall be here very soon to do community matters. I was about to say reggae, reggae in the valley, which is not what's coming up next. That's Monday's show. So there we had Devil's Right Hand by Steve Earle, Come As You Are by Nirvana, and then Cuts Like a Knife by Bryan Adams. Here I was worrying about not having enough music for the show because I didn't put as many into my list as I would normally, but looks like I'm doing okay. Next up, we have Cold Shoulder by Adele, trying to squeeze in as much music as I can before I have to vacate the building. Here we go, Adele.

0: knives.
1: We're at that time, folks. It's 10:45, where I say so long, farewell, Wiedersehen, goodbye. Thank you very much for joining me here today on today's episode of Popper Top Tunes. One last reminder before I go about the marathon event that's happening for No Limits, Saturday the 22nd of August. From dusk till dawn, a radio marathon for No Limits Perth. 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It's a good thing. And as I always say, if you see a stranger without a smile, be sure to give them one of yours. The world needs them all, kindness and love. So go out there, spread it around, make the world a better place. I'll be back again on Monday for the 90s Mega Mix at 2 to 5. And then, of course, for Popper Top Tunes from 9 till 12. Though that is up in the air at the moment, folks. Depending how my body holds up, it hasn't been doing too great this week. So I'm going to leave you with Viva La Vida by Coldplay, our weapons heavy show today, and join us next week. And thank you to Michael for guessing the theme of weapons, and a great shout out to Winner Winner Chicken Dinner Sunshine over in the United States for Screen Time Swan Song. Okay, folks, thank you very much, and here's Coldplay.

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20: 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It's that time of the week again for Community Matters with Ben, Freddie, and guess who's back?
16: Teresa.
17: Teresa, hooray! We're the three of us are here.
16: Yes.
20: Welcome back.
17: Welcome back, Teresa.
16: Yes, it's so good to be back. Although I thoroughly enjoyed my holiday.
20: I bet you did.
16: Oh, it was beautiful.
17: Did you bring some sand? Well, you did.
16: I didn't bring some sand, but I bought lots of gifts back for, you know, my family and so on.
20: Cool.
16: Yeah,
20: very nice.
16: The kids didn't get to come.
20: No, very, very good. Well, massive, massive show today, and welcome back. We get straight back into it.
17: We're definitely in. And how was your week, Ben?
20: It's been flat out this week.
17: Yeah,
20: it really is. Just go, go, go.
17: It's a bit like the weather. Up, down, up,
20: up down, down, sideways, yeah.
17: Yeah.
20: You're not wrong.
17: Well, welcome back, listeners. It is Wednesday, the 19th of August. And as Ben said, yes, another program full of information. We're going to start with thanking Ray Puppet Up Tunes with her program. And also our sponsors, Bendigo Community Bank, Ellenbrook, Bullsbrook and Bindoon, and IGA Woodlake here in Ellenbrook, Stretton, Maddington and Gosnells. What do we have on the program today?
20: Massive one.
17: Another massive one. So Tanya Richardson with the long table of events. We will have John Lewis. Unfortunately, last week we had a bit of difficulties, but, you know, we keep trying. I'm sure this time it's going to work. So John Lewis will be on the phone with us. Then we're going to speak to Janine from No Limits. So she gives us a bit of more information about the Dusk to Dawn that we're going to do on this Saturday.
16: Woohoo!
20: Yes, it's
17: all happening. All happening. And then we have Catherine Squared.
16: Can you say that again, please, Freddie?
17: Catherine Squared.
6: Squared or squirt? Did you
17: No.
6: Squirt.
20: Can you spell that one, please, Fred? It's like a spelling bee. Can I have a spelling, please?
17: This is two Catherines. So the two Catherines are coming from the Swan Harmony Singers. And then if you want to check the spelling, maybe ask her.
20: Yeah, right.
17: But yeah, that's for our program this morning.
20: That's huge. So if you want to be a part of it, please flick us a text, 0440-133-885.
17: That's it. Or give us a call on 9297-1088.
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20: 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And we'll be back with you shortly.
17: That's it. Grab a cuppa.

0: 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You are with Ben, Freddie and Teresa for Community Matters.
1: Yes, and now we're with Mayor Tanya Richardson. How are you, Tanya?
2: I'm really, really well, Ben, Freddie and Teresa. Thank you. I was just chewing on a snake and I choked on half of it. I'm like,
1: how's your week going?
2: Absolutely flat out and packed like usual, so nothing changes, does it?
1: No, it doesn't. No, it's just different, isn't it?
0: Just a different date.
2: It's every day there's something really cool on, like a lot of things, really, really cool things happening, so.
1: All right, well, we have a cuppa in our hand and we're ready for you to give us where we're going.
2: Alrighty, well, yesterday we had a fantastic morning at Dayton Hub, where the hockey fields are. And we had BeFriend, and we had a great morning session with BeFriend from 9:30 to 11:30. And I know you've probably been plugging it up. We had a great morning of craft and games with a group there with morning tea as well. So I just want to let everyone know that that is on every Tuesday from 9:30 to 11:30, and it's a program that's running until the 22nd of September. So we've got five more sessions. So if you are free on the morning and you want to come down, everyone is welcome, all age groups, all abilities. Fantastic morning with everyone yesterday. Just having a cuppa, having a chat, and it's just a really lovely environment to sit around and to get to know everyone. We also had some visiting groups from Crosslinks in Midland. So that's a big disability support organisation who also came to have a look at the things that were on offer, and they're going to maybe tee up with BeFriend as well. We'll have a good chat with them.
1: Yeah.
2: It's all about crossing over services, what's out there providing for the community as well. And it's give it a go. So this is what it's called, give it a go.
1: Right.
2: I said every Tuesday, 9:30 to 11:30 for the next 5 weeks. So expect to have a bit of fun, meet some new people like I did. We had people playing board games and games that I had at home in the 80s. You know that triangle? Do you know the triangle number game?
1: Yeah.
2: Do you remember
1: Triomanos? I do. I haven't played it nor seen it for quite a while.
2: I covered at Mum and Dad's at home, and I'm like, oh my gosh, how many years has it been? I should have pulled that out again.
1: Yeah.
2: So we also did some really cool concertina, like little mini photo album books.
1: Oh, yes.
2: I'll plug up some photos of. That was really cool.
1: It is cool, isn't it?
2: Relax, just for a few minutes with friends in the company of a cup of coffee.
1: Yeah, and it's such a beautiful craft, that.
2: It was really fantastic. So I also had the opportunity to catch up with City of Swan staff behind at the Dayton Community Family Hub behind, and they've got on this Saturday, they're launching a program, so I'll just tell you about that one.
1: Yes.
2: So on Saturday, if you get the chance to come down, we are having a come and try day, and it is going to be a couple of, here we go, it's Get Active with a free community exercise and explore the new QR codes that the staff have put together. And it looks at bench workouts and park exercise equipment and video guides. So if you come down, we are going to be doing some group fitness at 10 a.m. This Saturday. And we're also doing 10:45 yoga sessions.
1: I need that.
0: Yeah, me too.
2: And 11:30 some meditation.
1: Me and Ben were saying we're going to be there.
0: We need some fitness.
1: We need it.
2: You sure you do. So bring a towel, your water bottle, and if you've got a yoga mat, if you're doing the yoga, bring a yoga mat.
1: Well, I just tell you this. I just visited the Shalom Cafe, and I just had their beautiful brisket, and I can tell you that I definitely need to run up around the block now.
3: He almost licked the box.
1: Honestly, it was very, very good. Very delicious. So if you're hungry, you're not far.
2: I can't wait to see you in your yoga pants.
1: I don't know about that.
2: You're wearing that comfortable fitness attire. Please, please, please, bring comfortable clothes if you're going to come and have a go down there.
3: I need to go,
2: and
3: but
2: and choose.
3: I can't
2: what
3: be there.
2: That?
3: I would love to go, and I definitely need the exercise, but I will be here Saturday. Doing the medley on Saturday.
1: Yeah, actually, I can't go because we have...
2: You could bring it down and do it live, so...
1: I know, we're just waiting for the outdoor equipment. Jimmy is working very hard for that, so he's very close to get us the outdoor equipment. So, yeah, so if there's any more sponsors out there, get behind 88.5. Sorry, Tanya, but I just had to throw it out there.
2: I just want to remind everyone, that one's at Greenfield Park in Caversham. So 10 a.m. in Greenfield Park in Caversham.
1: Right.
2: On Saturday, if you want a free session of group fitness, yoga and meditation.
1: Greenfield Park. And from what time to what time?
2: 10 to 11:30.
1: Okay.
2: And in this cost of living crisis, anything that's for free, I say get on board, get the kids out, come and have a go.
1: 100%.
2: Wander down to the park or go and find something that's, you know, put on free for the kids. It doesn't cost any money.
1: No. Nope.
2: And you can't beat that.
1: No. And it's healthy and you have a laugh.
0: That's it.
1: And you might see Ben into the stretchy pants.
0: And he can stop at the ice cream van. Yeah. I'm now going to
2: go and buy
3: you can wear one of those one piece. The one piece yoga set.
1: Tanya, the imagination is running wild in here.
2: I'm sure it'll be a challenge for all of us, and I bet I won't be able to walk after that 3 days later. The power of yoga, people, okay?
0: Yeah, how good.
2: You think it looks easy, and 3 days later, it brings down the big boys, okay? They're like, oh,
1: right, 3 days later, I will give it half an hour, not 3 days later.
3: Next day.
2: And one last quick one. Oh, I want to tell you about the trishore rides and the bikes that we have, which are located, it's cycling with our age.
1: Yeah, I love that.
2: And this is put on by volunteers, and yes. You can ride every Thursday, Friday, and Sunday. And it's a bit confusing, but I'll put this on the site. And fortnightly on Tuesdays and Saturdays. So they leave at Woodbridge Riverside Park.
1: Yes.
2: So everyone knows Woodbridge has got the amazing kids playground.
1: Yeah.
2: But you do need to book in advance just to ensure that you get a time. But those trishore rides are unreal. The volunteers pedal you around the big cycle track on the outside along the river edge, up around Woodbridge Playground and come back again. Yeah. And it is so much fun. There's a big...
3: They're amazing.
2: Honky it horn is. You can honk everyone on the way.
0: So do you bring your own bike or they...
3: No, they've got
1: you hop on theirs.
2: It's a trishore. Yeah. It's like a rickshaw bike.
1: Yeah. Oh, right. Yeah, so you sit at the front and they bike behind you. Yeah, it's very cool.
2: Yeah, so you can ride along with the wind blowing through your hair. It is a lot of fun and they were wonderful last Mother's Day when I went and they booked me in for a ride and so we could experience it. And so... You know, cycling with our age, the volunteers are incredible giving up their time to do this. But if you've got someone who is maybe older, disabled, or you want to book in for a ride, please book in and go for the ride. It's fantastic. We'd love to expand it across the city of Swan as well.
1: Yes.
2: They have them in other council areas. But, you know, for people who can't get out, who can't ride anymore, who are disabled, elderly, or even families, you can book in. So please take advantage of that.
1: Yeah, it's also very beautiful for people with dementia, a ride like that. Yep. Maybe they were into biking when they were younger or just, you know, like a memory. Yeah, it's very beautiful.
3: At the last company I used to work at, we used to actually incorporate them in some of our respite trips.
1: Yeah. Oh,
3: absolutely amazing. Yep. And they'd ride our clients along the seashore.
1: Mm.
0: Oh, beautiful.
3: They were fantastic. And they were just so... great with the clients as well.
1: Yeah.
3: Really personal.
2: Yes, we did have a meeting with them and go through how it benefits the hospital and other programs, disability groups throughout the city of Swan. And these things are available. If you want to take people out and, you know, we're asking community groups, NDIS programs, disability groups, if they want to get clients out during the day,
1: that's right.
2: Please register and use these things and give them some variety in their life and these amazing things that are available that weren't around so much when I was in disability and nursing.
1: Yes.
2: And we've got just incredible programs out there. So
1: that's it. Absolutely.
0: Spread the word.
1: Yeah. And it's along the river, which is great. Thank you very much, Tanya.
3: Thank you very much.
1: So as Tanya told us, on Saturday, come and get active at the Greenfields Park from 10 to 11:30. It's a group fitness yoga. And then Thursday, Friday and Sunday, you have to book for this one. It's the bike ride in Woodbridge Park in Guildford.
0: Yeah. All happening. So what's up next, Freddie? Who we got
1: in Woodbridge? Sorry, in Woodbridge.
0: Woodbridge.
2: No, that's okay. Yeah, don't need to turn up the wrong spot.
1: So. Nope.
3: and don't forget on Tuesdays.
0: That was fortnightly.
1: Oh yes, and the befriend one. Yes, that's right.
2: Five more
1: in Dayton.
2: From 9:30 to 11:30.
3: That's what we were talking about this morning.
1: Yeah, we were.
3: The 9-week program that Ali's been organizing.
1: Yeah.
0: I've seen that plastered all over Facebook. It's everywhere. So, yeah, get on down there.
2: And, it is. You know, to get out and meet people and just have a really quiet, relaxing one.
3: So, all about the community.
1: It is, and it was really decorated beautifully, like with flowers and stuff, because I follow it on the social media, and as soon as the photo came up, I was like, wow, it looks so beautiful, that room where they're in. So definitely beautiful, yes.
2: Yeah, enjoy, guys. Will do.
1: Tanya. Thank you, Tanya. Have a great day.
3: Bye.
2: Bye. Bye-bye.
1: Bye-bye.
0: Here we go. All happening.
1: All happening.

0: He's quite a heavy man.
1: Yeah,
0: he
1: yeah.
0: and his daughter went yeah. on one of those because he has a disability yeah, up yeah. and down the coast, and that's hilly.
2: So it's one Sorrento. Rider with two passengers.
0: Yeah, and there was this ride. Yeah, this one person pedaling up and down.
1: Yeah, right. Wow. Well, yeah, there you go. The Woodbridge Park. You just have to do the booking. You can't just show up. Just do the booking. It's a Thursday, Friday, and a Sunday.
2: Oh, very good.
1: Very nice.
2: What's up next, Mr. Freddy?
1: Well, now we're going to speak to John Lewis. You know, John Lewis is a popular presenter. He used to be on 6PR. Now he has his own radio station, Happy Radio. But he was also going to be part of 88.5 FM too. So in a couple of weeks,
0: so
1: I would say.
0: He's got his own radio station.
1: Yeah, he does.
0: Oh,
1: yeah,
0: wow.
1: Yeah, okay. Yeah. It's called Happy Radio. It's all very much about the community to make them feel good. He's going to collaborate with 88.5. So his program will be on 88.5 during the night. So all those people that work during the night or maybe can't sleep, now they have a really interesting program to follow.
2: Excellent. So here's up next. You are tuned into VCA 88.5 FM for Community Matters. You're with Ben, Freddie, and Teresa.

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0: You are tuned into VCA 88.5 FM. Had a few technical difficulties, but we are back. It's Ben, Freddie and Teresa, and we've got John on the line.
1: We have the big John on the line.
2: Yes, John Lewis. So our next guest...
3: I must say, I am delighted about this. I am so thrilled to be here. Thank you.
2: Oh,
0: great to finally get you. Yeah.
1: That's it. You're very welcome, and welcome to Community Matters.
2: So I'll just give a short introduction,
3: it is
2: John.
3: A delight. Now, I'm actually broadcasting as you are interviewing me. So this is like a double up. This is kind of like, not. This is more than stereo. This is like quadraphonic.
1: So live from 88.5 and then recorded on Happy Radio.
3: That's exactly, I think, what's happening. It's the most amazing thing.
1: The magic of technology, hey?
2: Okay, for those who do not know...
3: That's how I like to do it.
2: For those who do not know, John Lewis spent many years keeping Perth company through the night on 6PR, where his After Midnight program regularly achieved number one ratings. Wow. He's known for mixing talkback, entertainment, news, science, showbiz, quizzes, and plenty of conversation. And the West Australian even described him as the king of night radio.
0: The king.
2: The king.
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3: I must say, I feel more than welcomed. I feel embraced. And particularly that lovely introduction. Thank you so much. I feel humbled and I love this red carpet. Thank you very much. That was too much.
2: We are a welcoming mob. So the king of night radio, that's quite a lot to live up to. So how did your journey into radio begin, John?
3: Now, living with the title king of radio, that's fine because I just get others to take care of that for me. It's good to be king. So those things are easy. My ego was so large just then, I missed the last part of that question. I was only listening to myself. I do apologize. Oh.
1: It's because of the red carpet.
2: Yes, yes. Blinded you. Deafened you. How did your journey begin into radio?
3: So I think my journey, I think for me, radio all started when I walked into a radio studio for the very first time as a child. If I do the calculations right, I was probably a baby yet to be born. I think that's how it was. But I went into a community radio station, 6UVS FM, if our friends remember that number and that station and that location. But I remember it was just so cool and everyone was so great. I thought, these are the kind of people I want to be with for the rest of my life. I just want to be with these cool radio people forever. And I made that just my life. I didn't really look at anything else. I didn't try to be anything else other than selling cameras for a period of time at Bones Department Store. I was that guy with a tie, smiling. Hello, would you like to buy a camera, sir? It's very nice. And then I think I sent a letter off to all the radio and TV stations. And to my great surprise, one of them said, yes, when can you start? And I said, start what? I don't know how to do it. And then I had to remember what I'd written on my letter, all the things I claimed I could do. So I had to
2: you were winging
3: and
2: it.
3: Quickly learn how to do those things and then come back and, carry on.
2: Okay, wonderful. So what is it about nighttime radio that's different from broadcasting during the day that you find interesting, John?
3: Nighttime is beautiful. Nighttime is that period of time where you can relax. You may have a boss or a loved one or a stranger saying, you must do this, get this done today. But round about 8 o'clock, 9 o'clock, 10 o'clock, they stop calling. They stop, and they 11 o'clock, there's nothing happening. It's okay. And from 11 until 6, maybe 7, nobody really expects anything of you. And if they do, they expect you to be relaxed and sleeping.
2: How about it's your like wife and children? What? How do they fit into that picture? Or they don't?
3: Well, it's beautiful, isn't it? Have you found if you wake up in the early hours of the morning, there's no requirements of you. So if you want to eat something from the fridge or watch a little TV or listen to the radio, you can do it and you're okay. Maybe there's a document you need to complete. Well, there's no real rush. After midnight, it feels like there's forever time available. So you can get into it and take your time and have a cup of tea or coffee.
1: Maybe really relax.
3: That's for me why radio is special.
0: Lots of coffee at that time, that's for sure.
1: Yeah, 100%.
2: So your program,
3: right, Ben. Strong coffee.
2: So your programs have covered everything from news and current issues to science, showbiz, recipes, quizzes and prizes. How do you put all that together without knowing where the conversation might take you, or you just go with it?
3: Ah, well, first of all, more research than you require is the best way to start. So have everything super researched, like everything, like more than you need. They say a good baker's store produces 20% more bread than they need. So if you arrive at closing time, they've still got a good selection of bread. So their goal is to have leftover bread. For me, I want like 50 or 80% leftover research, which you could still reuse on other days.
1: Yeah.
3: But to be ready and have the answers and know where people are talking about is great. And then once you've got it, not using it, not needing to use it. So if you mention something else, I'm ready to go with it. I think my goal in life is to be, and if I can pronounce this word, I'll be so impressed with myself, is to be a Renaissance man. I think I did it.
2: Oh, wow.
3: I'm quite pleased with myself. So, you know, someone who, if you just took a person and they just put them on a deserted island, they could still function as they were in civilization. That's a goal of mine.
2: Oh, wow. Okay. Now, without giving away anyone's identity, is it one caller or conversation you will never forget?
3: Oh, my goodness. There's so many wonderful callers and conversations, and I'm prepared to name and claim them all.
2: So there's not one specific one that just has really stayed with you?
3: Oh, well, I remember a dear Bertie. Bertie, hello, John, it's Bertie here. I'm Bertie. And it turned out that Bertie, as we discovered more about him, God bless him, he's in heaven, he was a retired school teacher, and he just loved to kind of educate. And he taught me interesting words. I recall one of them was happenstance. He said, oh, John, it's probably just happenstance. And I love happenstance. It's one of my more favorite words now.
2: Like
3: it takes care of a lot of things. Where's that thing I was looking for? I don't know. Perhaps it's happenstance. It's really just. And then they go off and find a dictionary and try and look it up. But he shared so many stories of wisdom with us. There was Robert. He was a Spitfire fighter pilot. And he told us stories of how we'd be flying a Spitfire over the English Channel. And,
0: oh, wow.
3: And, you know, really powerful moments. He said if he saw what was for him the enemy parachuting down, he said he wouldn't shoot them. He said that wasn't the way we did it. He said not all of my flying colleagues were the same, but he said for him it was important that he didn't do that. And, you know, in those intense moments of, you know, live or die, he still decided that he wanted more people to stay alive. And it was, you know, it's amazing moments. And then he talked about crashing his plane into the channel and how the last thing he was worried about he wasn't worried about his parachute or anything like that. He was worried about drowning because he had all that, you know, woolen kit on.
1: Yeah. So
3: there he was parachuting over the English Channel, derobing, taking the boots off, taking his jacket off because he didn't want to drown. And I thought, it kind of looked hysterical to me, seeing this fellow taking his kit off. Meanwhile, there's people flying around, shooting and doing all that thing. And he's just...
1: you won't think it's
3: like a naked parachuter.
2: You might get off direction. Well, no, you're trying to pull a shoe off. You might be sort of Superman getting the wrong
3: place. Amazing stories. I got to talk to Captain Eugene Cernan. He's the last man to walk on the moon.
0: Oh, wow.
3: And he revealed that before he left, he got on his knees. And I thought he was going to say, you know, pray. And he said, with his big moon gloves, he wrote his daughter's initials on the moon dust before he left.
2: Oh, wow.
3: Yeah, what a guy. All the things he could be doing up there. And, you know, he did some good science up there, too. They discovered metal copper that he wrote his daughter's initials on. And then he just kind of, you know, sort of rapped a bit about, yeah, so, John, I was driving the moonmobile, you know, like you do. I could just see him one elbow. Could have been a window.
0: Window down.
3: I was just driving the moonmobile. You drove the moonmobile. I mean, of all the cars in the world to drive, The Moonmobile. Yeah, Formula One. What do you drive, mate? Moonmobile.
4: Moonmobile.
0: Oh, wow.
2: Okay. So I do understand that we're a little bit time poor. So I just want to move on to you joining 88.5. So how exciting it is that you are joining the team. With some of your programs becoming a part of our evening and nighttime weekday lineup. And so what can our listeners expect when you take over the microphone?
3: 10% more. That's my guarantee. 10% more than they had before. It's a whole show built on company and a word I like, companionship. So you're not alone. Between midnight and 6, you're not alone. There's lots of friends, new friends, maybe friends you'll never meet, maybe voices in the night that you'll learn more about.
1: Yeah.
3: Well, interesting stories.
2: Can lonely souls call you? Can lonely souls give you a call?
3: Well, yes, and there's many ways to do that as well, but probably the easiest is the phone number. I just think that through a little bit better, yes. So I think the phone number probably works very well.
2: Yes, we've definitely got a phone number here, and on that, if our callers or our listeners would like to speak to us right now on this chat show, the number is 92971088, and that will be the same number to speak with John in the middle of the night when you're bored and lonely, and he will keep you company.
0: That's right. Wake up in the middle of the night.
3: Give John a call. And I can tell you, dear listener, that when you ring, it's a lot of fun. These guys are great to talk to.
2: That's it. Oh, fantastic. Oh, okay. So we have listeners that may remember you from 6PR and others who will be hearing you for the first time. Who is your nighttime program really for?
3: I think the easiest answer is for you. That is
2: me.
0: You, oh, just person, for you, Teresa.
2: You? Yep, I'm calling.
3: If you are up at that hour and you turn the radio on
2: between 2 and 4,
3: I'm only talking to you.
1: That's it. That's the because that's the time I get up and then can't see.
2: Yeah, so they can, even if they're not calling in, they can really think that what's happening in that radio, that you are literally speaking to them and really make it about themselves.
0: Yeah.
2: With you, John.
3: That's right. Well, I love company.
0: Yeah.
3: And that's the fantastic. More company the better, and I welcome people talking to me. I love a conversation. But most of all, I love learning something more, and I like to take everybody just up one notch if I can.
2: Mm. You know, well, that's
3: always up. Mm. Any jokes I make, and boy, do I make jokes. In fact, I make so many jokes, one guy said to me, John, you think you're pretty funny, don't you, mate? Actually, I do.
2: Oh, okay. So let's finish with something fun then, John. Okay, so after all these years in radio, what's more dangerous, a microphone, a caller with a strong opinion, or a presenter who thinks they have another 5 minutes when the producer says they've got 30 seconds?
3: Oh, I say bring them all. I'd like all three and maximise the danger.
2: So they're all dangerous. think,
1: you like living on the air, John.
3: I think what's more dangerous, though, is that extra 5 minutes, because you don't know what's going to happen. It could be anything.
2: Yes, yes, especially when you're live.
0: That's
2: like,
0: right.
2: Like us three musketeers here.
1: Yeah, we're that's live. Right. We would know what happens. Jimmy will call us.
0: That's right.
3: Jimmy rocks me.
1: That's right. Jimmy will rock us. It's like, man. What are you doing all day? You should have been finished.
2: Okay, and so...
3: Rocket man.
2: Okay, John.
3: Get out of this world.
2: So you're starting a new chapter with us here at 88.5. What would you like to say to your new listeners you're about to meet?
3: I'd like to say, did anyone notice the Rocket Man's big promotional material floating just off the coast? Elon Musk has claimed it, but I think it was Jimmy. I think Jimmy did it. It's the greatest promotion ever for you, Jimmy.
0: There it is. That's the 88.5 on the side of that.
3: Got a signature all over it.
0: Yeah,
1: that's it. It definitely is.
2: Well, okay, well, thank you so much.
1: Thank you very much, John. Good luck for your program. And yeah, we'll be listening during the night.
2: Yes, I'll be on like speed dial. I'm ready to go.
0: Every night.
2: Every night.
3: I love it too. And give it up for the three musketeers.
1: That's it.
0: Thanks, John.
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1: Thank you, John.
2: Thanks, John.
3: It's been an absolute pleasure.
2: Bye for now.
3: Freddie and Marissa and Ben interviewing Eagles truly, and I very much enjoyed it. You just never know what's going to happen next in these early hours. This is part of the magic that I love at midnight, no matter what time it is.
1: That's it.
3: Even if time is a little tight.
0: Great. Thanks. Thanks, John. You're tuned into VCA 88.5 FM. You're with Community Matters, Ben, Freddie, and Carissa.
1: And Carissa.

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3: Yes, and we just finished from John. And from John, we're going to speak to Janine, and she is from the No Limits Perth. How are you, Janine? And welcome to Community Matters.
4: Great. Thanks so much for having me on.
5: Hi, Janine.
4: Hi, how are you?
5: I'm very good.
3: So just to let the listeners know, this Saturday, 88.5 FM is getting behind No Limits Perth with our Dusk to Dawn radio marathon. So we thought we'll find
5: dawn
3: out.
5: To dusk? I think we got it back to front. It's dawn to dusk.
3: Dusk to dawn.
2: The zombie movie, isn't it?
5: Yeah,
2: dusk until
5: we're
2: dawn.
5: Not going through the night, are we, Freddie?
3: I think it's a Freddie thing, this
5: I've
3: one.
5: I've got it back front.
2: From dawn
5: to
2: dusk.
5: It was I came to my attention yesterday. Literally, it's back to front.
3: Oh,
5: it's actually dawn to dusk.
3: Dawn to dusk.
5: So the advertisement's a little bit wrong.
3: Yeah, yeah. So now people, we're not doing it during the night. It's going to be during the day.
5: Yeah, so please pick
3: sunrise to sunset, hey?
5: Yes. So during the day, everyone can get onto the website and make donations. What else can they do on Saturday, Freddie?
3: Well, we're going to tell them. We're going to tell them because there's also the barbecue. And yes, we're going to have different people coming in during the different programs that we have planned, especially for No Limits. So, Janine, for someone listening today who's never heard about No Limits Perth, who are you and what do you guys do?
4: So, No Limits Perth was started 11 years ago by myself and two police officers. And what we do, although we run a number of programs, the main starting program was a starting over program where we would collect household furniture that would otherwise end up in landfill and use that furniture to help people start over. Obviously, over the 11 years, our programs have increased or we've started programs according to the need in the community.
3: Yeah.
4: That's basically, we are the helping hand for anybody in crisis.
5: Absolutely amazing, isn't it?
3: Yeah.
5: My house burnt down in 2001 and there was nowhere to go to have all this stuff replaced. So that's the type of crisis that you can come in there and pretty much supply everything. Is that right, Janine?
4: Absolutely. And I'm sorry to hear about that. That's extremely frightening and really traumatic. And I mean, as we know, we saw on the news on Sunday night, a property right down the road from us here, Marangaroo, burnt down.
3: Yes.
4: Same thing. And we had the opportunity to at least provide them clothing and toiletries and linen and things like that for the immediate.
3: Yes, right.
4: But, you know, as time goes by and eventually they'll be issued with another property, we'll have the privilege of starting them over. And it's something that we actually have done on a very regular basis. In 2016, 6 months after we actually started No Limits Perth, we had the fires down south that burned down the entire town in Wooroloo, I think it was. And we had the privilege of sending stuff down there. And then, of course, more recently, we had the Meridian Up fires. And every time these have happened, we've had the privilege of calling out to our community for resources and help set people up again.
3: Wow. So for our listeners, does it have to be something really major to get the help from No Limits?
4: No, absolutely not. You know, sometimes it could just be a fridge that stopped working or somebody who may need a bed. I had a lady here on Monday who has arrived from another country. She's pregnant and just needing support with baby items. So it could just be the smallest thing to an entire household. We are not a respecter of people. We will help anybody genuinely in need.
3: Perfect. And how do we start the process? Is this something that we just show up, or is it something with a referral process, or do we ring? How does it work?
4: We have a proper process just because we have around 87 organizations that we provide all of our items to completely free of charge. So anybody who really needs that support would go onto our website and either choose a household furniture or choose food, and they would fill out their application so we can see where more or less they're located and, of course, whether or not we've got the items they've requested. So everything gets done via our website. It also acts like a little bit of a stock take for us, and it gives permission for us to be able to contact that person in crisis directly.
3: Right. For listeners that maybe have some items or, you know, furniture or food or whatever it is, how can they help? And is there any item which is like running low or you really need it?
4: So for anybody that would like to make a donation, we do have a donations form on the website, but we also have a dedicated furniture coordinator called Leanne, and that number is also on our website, and you can send photos of your furniture, if it's furniture you've got, or send her a text and say, I've got food, or my business is doing a food drive, or what, however you decide to support us, and Leanne will be able to direct you from there as to what we need. And what we are needing at the moment, we're running really low on just the smaller items, things like microwaves, vacuum cleaners, dustbins, washing baskets. Normally every month we put up a wish list around the first of every month with items that we are running extremely low on. And then there's months like this month, where this morning I went and did a huge collection from Kmart, where we just have to buy it because we can't wait.
3: Right.
4: So,
3: yeah. Now you just mentioned Kmart, for example, that you guys had to purchase. So let's focus on to the businesses. So let's say they have, you know, like surplus of products, whatever it could be. What's your message to businesses?
4: Oh, absolutely, to get involved. For us, we don't want just, you know, I mean, we are really grateful for one-off partnerships, but we are more grateful for the partnerships that actually journey with us. So it's not just a one-off thing, but businesses that can come alongside us and contact us on a regular basis, build a relationship and go, right, Janine, right now, what do you need? Do you need, you know, food vouchers? Do you need us to do a Coles shop for you? This morning I had a gentleman actually in the last hour just absolutely desperate because he couldn't pay his gas bill. And although we are not funded to be able to do things like that, we'd like to at least know that we can do that with the support.
3: Right.
5: Yes, I love what you do, Janine. You know, I'm one of your biggest fans. I just wanted to
4: thank you
5: quickly, make sure that everybody knows out there in the community that you are a volunteer powered organisation that is a charity that receives no government funding, etc. That's correct, is it not?
4: It is correct. We are, well, what we say is that we are not a government-run organisation. If the government, for example, are giving out a grant for food money, a social services actually is a very limited sector. And so we don't always have the opportunity to apply for any grants because we just don't fall in anybody's category. But we have in the past, for example, worked with the WA Police and received a grant from them to help the youth. So that actually falls under government. But our grants from the government or for any projects or anything like that is less than 12% per year.
3: Wow.
4: So it's absolutely minimal. So we are completely dependent on the community, local businesses, churches and schools, and basically just anyone who's willing to, you know, walk along the journey with us and help us, whether that's financial donations, food, household goods, all that sort of stuff. Yeah, we're completely reliant on that. And yes, we are volunteer-based and volunteer-run. Yes.
3: And how many volunteers do you have, Janine? Because I wanted to mention this, because when I heard, when I found out about it, I was quite shocked, to tell you the truth.
4: Yes, so we have around 152 registered volunteers.
5: Wow.
4: And every week, because we're operating 5 days a week, even though our warehouse only operates two of those days, the other day for outreach or food services, but we have probably around 50 volunteers every week taking part in what we're doing. Just taking part in whatever we're doing, whether it's, you know, helping in the warehouse or helping in the food distribution or doing haircuts or running a laundry van or doing outreach work.
3: Yeah.
4: Everybody has a place. Yep.
5: Yeah, it's just such an important service in my eyes.
3: Definitely.
5: I know that our organisation have used you several times, and we absolutely would love to get behind you as much as we can.
3: And that's what we're doing.
5: What
3: we're doing. So, Jenny,
4: so
3: thank you very much.
4: Really,
3: thank you for
4: so
3: your
4: grateful.
3: Time.
4: And thank you to you guys and to your listeners, and to just to make such this, you know, such a massive impact for us, getting the word out and just doing what you guys are doing. I just really want to thank you with all my heart.
3: That's
5: oh,
3: it. So
5: welcome.
3: Just to remind our listeners, we're talking about the No Limits Pair team that does all these things for the community. 88.5 FM will be collaborating with this organization this Saturday, the 26th of August, dawn to dusk. And we're going to have different programs for the Saturday, and people from this organization, which will give us more information throughout the day. And then about 5 o'clock, there is the draw of the
5: TNWA raffle. So we've donated over $1,000 worth of goods that we are raffling off during this medley. As well as we'll be selling tickets at the Saucy Sizzle at Bunnings in Allenbrook as well. And so all of that money is going to be collected, and then we will be gifting the auction prize of a weekend getaway at the Como Treasury, which is absolutely stunning.
3: Absolutely. So it's worth giving, because you're helping a magnificent organization, and you know, and the prices are absolutely amazing.
4: Oh, amazing. Thank you so much.
3: Thank you
4: much.
3: Very much. You have a beautiful day.
5: Thank you.
4: Thank
5: bye.
4: You. Same to
5: you.
4: Bye.
3: Bye-bye.
2: That's incredible. What an incredible organization.
3: Wow.
2: And
3: wow. And that's, yeah, absolutely.
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3: that's it.
2: Donate.
3: Donate.
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3: into the
5: raffle.
2: 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You're with Ben, Freddie and Teresa for Community Matters. 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
2: Or you'll need it once Freddie finishes the next. We will
3: after this. I was going to say, you will all need therapy after this.
1: Oh, my favourite time of the show.
2: Oh, me too.
3: So in the programme with us, we have the two Catherines also from the Swan Harmony Choir too. So they're going to be part of the game too. So, you know, get into it, all right? Okay, so this time, instead of finding weird things from around the world, which are all true, okay, this time I'm going to go with words.
1: Words?
3: So I'm going to mention different ones from different nationalities, and I'm going to give you a little bit of a quiz of what could the word mean. Okay, so the first word is French, so I apologize to all the French people out there. I did try to put it phonetically as much as I could. So the first word is pomplumos. Pomplumos.
1: Pomplumos.
3: Pomplumos.
1: Well, pom's apple, isn't it?
3: So,
1: is pom apple?
3: A, is it a fluffy winter coat? B, a grapefruit? Or C, someone who talks too much?
1: It's got to be a grapefruit.
2: Has this been said to you before, Freddie?
3: A pomplumos?
2: Yes.
3: I could be a pomplumos. I would be C. So what do you think, Matt?
1: I'm locking in grapefruit. I
3: think okay.
2: Yeah, he was sort of onto the fruit thing.
3: Yeah.
2: Right? But I'm just going to go with Freddie talks too much.
3: Do you want to guys give it a try?
4: I already know what it is.
3: Oh, perfect.
2: Well, this is a clever one, isn't it?
3: I think Ben is right. So it is a grapefruit. It is a grapefruit. It's not Freddy.
1: Is pom apple? I think pom's apple, isn't it? Pom? Pom apple?
3: I don't know.
2: It's not
3: really.
2: Yeah. Fruit.
4: Is the word for apple in French. That's right.
3: There you go.
1: And pom frites. French fries.
3: Pom frumos.
4: Is it a grapefruit?
1: Oh, there we go.
3: There we go. Now, this one, I can't go wrong because it's Italian. So bimbo.
1: Bimbo?
3: Is it? Bimbo.
1: I know
3: not the one that you're thinking.
2: Can you spell that, please? Can you spell that, Freddie?
3: B-I-M-B-O.
1: Oh, it's spelled the same.
2: Bimbo.
1: But it's Italian.
3: This is Italian. So, A, is it a little boy? B, a small sandwich? C, someone who can't dance? What can it be?
2: I certainly hope it's not a little boy. A bimbo. Bimbo, I don't think so.
1: No, surely not.
2: Someone who can't dance.
1: Got to be a sandwich. I'm going on the food. Stick with food.
3: Do you guys want to give it a try?
4: I have no idea. I think if I were guessing, I'd say a little boy.
3: A little boy?
2: A bimbo boy.
3: So we lock it in?
4: No idea.
3: It definitely is a little boy.
1: There you go.
2: That's so bimbo, the only one I was hoping it wasn't.
3: Bimbo is a little boy. Yeah. Okay, well, I can't say that I feel like this because I heard. So this is peco peco.
2: Oh, hang on. I just got to ask one more question.
3: Yeah, go.
2: We call those little red sausages, we call them little boys. Is it that type of
1: food?
2: Oh,
1: yeah, little cocktail Frank.
2: Or is it an
3: well, maybe
2: human
3: that's
2: boy?
3: Why they call them like that.
1: I don't know.
2: I'm going to go with the cocktail sausage.
3: So it is a little boy. So bimbo in Italian is a little boy. So we're going to go now to Japan. And it is peko peko. P-E-K-O, P-E-K-O, peko peko.
2: Oh, I think that's food.
3: So A, they are extremely hungry. B, they have eaten too much. Or C, they are nervous.
1: Peko peko.
3: Peko peko.
1: I reckon they're full. I reckon they're
2: full. I'm going to go with full as well.
1: They've eaten too much.
3: Full, full.
4: I have no idea. I'm just...
3: So we have extremely hungry, eating too much, or nervous?
4: I'm going to go with hungry.
3: With hungry. Well, it is. They are very hungry. So if you're very hungry in Japanese, you will go peko peko.
1: There you go.
3: And these are true, okay? I'm not inventing them. All right, we're going back to Germany. Well, we haven't gone to Germany. No, we're going to go now to Germany. So the word phonetically is... Kummerspeck. Kummerspeck.
1: I think that's think we've got the wrong person doing the pronunciation.
3: Oh, in German then. Commerzbank. I have to sound angry. Commerzbank. Okay, is it good?
4: Yeah.
3: Did I say it right?
4: Pretty good.
3: There you go, no. See? Commerzbank. So, A, is it bacon eaten at breakfast? B, weight gain from emotional eating? Or C, a disappointing sausage?
1: A disappointing sausage?
3: You know, when you're eating.
1: Really?
3: It's like, ooh, not good.
1: It's very specific. Oh, I'm going to go with B.
2: Yeah, can you say those all three again?
3: Bacon eaten at breakfast. Weight gained from emotional eating. Or C, a disappointing sausage.
1: No, I'm going to go back to bacon, sorry. Stick with food.
2: Yeah, I like the bacon.
3: Ben is hungry.
1: Yeah, stick with food.
3: You know, I was going to say, that's it.
4: It's, a Kommerzbank is the weight that you gain when you've been anxious about something.
3: Oh. That's right.
4: Yeah.
3: That's right. That. So it is a weight gain from emotional eating.
1: There you go. I believe there's a specific word for
2: that. What were making you look for these words? Why would you be looking for that?
3: Well, no, the word is interesting. We're all different, coming from different cultures. And I know that when I use, you know, certain words, people loved. And I loved that certain words that I heard. So why not?
2: I learnt one word when I was in Hawaii. One word. It's only one word I can remember at this stage. And it was wiki-wiki.
3: Wiki-wiki. And what was the meaning?
2: It means quick, quick.
3: Quick. I need that because I'm constantly going, let's go, quick, quick.
2: Wiki, wiki.
3: Wiki, wiki. All right, we're going to go to Spain. So the word is sobremesa. Is it A, falling asleep after lunch, very European. B, sitting around talking after a meal, again, very European. C, eating dessert before dinner.
1: Ooh, now there's an idea.
3: So falling asleep after lunch?
2: I'm going with the first one.
3: First one? Sitting around talking after a meal? Or eating dessert before dinner?
1: I'm going food again. Eating dessert before dinner.
4: I'm going to go for sitting around talking after a meal.
2: Does that include like a wine?
3: Always. if we're in Spain, there's definitely wine. And if you go to sleep, it's definitely there's a wine. So yes, staying at the table talking after you have finished eating. So that's the word sobremesa. Sobremesa.
1: Very good.
2: There you go. Education here on community matters.
1: I just like how great is that, isn't with it? How to pronounce it.
3: All right. Now this is another hard one. It's French, so I will need help. Calzare cante. Calzare cante.
1: It's probably pronounced completely different to that.
3: Calzare cante. Okay. It's drinking at home. Oh, this is going to be funny. Drinking at home in your underwear with no intentions of going out. Specific.
1: Sure.
2: Oh, that means I've got a problem.
3: We're not going there. Falling asleep in a sauna.
2: Did you say with no pants on? Okay.
3: With your underwear on.
2: Yeah, just underwear.
3: Short pants. Or eating breakfast in bed.
1: Oh, I've got to go breakfast in bed.
2: Yeah, I hope so, yeah.
1: Breakfast in bed.
3: Well, no, it's not.
1: No?
4: I don't know.
3: Okay, so this is staying home and drinking in your underwear.
1: There's a word for that.
3: There is a word for that.
1: It must be pretty common for there to be a word for it.
2: Alcoholism.
3: And it is calzarecanet. Calzarecanet. Calzarecanet.
2: My children would think there's something terribly wrong with me if I was drinking in my underwear at home with nobody else.
3: Now, since you heard me saying this, I'm going to give you a test to you try it.
2: Oh, goodness.
1: Oh, what? What's this?
3: See if you can read that. Which are some of the words that we have used. I'm not going to, we didn't go through all the words. So the seventh word was German. So it is Ohrwurm, Ohrwurm, which was a song you can't get out of your head. Eight was Italian and it is Passeggiata. So Passeggiata is a leisure evening stroll. And then we had Utepils, which was, that's a Norwegian word, And that is, it's a particular association with enjoying that first outdoor beer when warm weather arrives. So we're still waiting for that one. Then there is Fika, which is Sweden, and it is a coffee, something sweet, and a conversation.
1: So what's this sentence? He's just handed Teresa and me a piece of paper.
3: Yeah, so I just gave them a piece of paper with
1: what
3: a challenge.
1: What are we saying? Is that just all the different words in different languages?
3: That's right.
2: I've got one right now when you said bimbo.
3: That's it.
2: It actually says on here, bimbo.
1: Yeah, it's not bimbo.
2: It's
1: bimbo.
2: A little
1: boy. Oh, no.
2: A little boy.
1: Bimbo. That's what I mean.
2: Bimbo.
3: It's bimbo.
1: So what are we actually saying? Just the words that you've said today. It doesn't actually mean anything.
3: Yes, it does.
1: Oh, it does mean something.
3: It definitely does.
1: I don't know what I'm saying. What are we... Do you have the same sheet as me?
3: Yes, you do.
2: Yes,
1: it's the same.
3: I gave you the same thing. Oh,
1: Pompla, Mosses, Bimbo, Heko, Piko, Kummer, Speck, at the Sobremesa, then Kalsa, Rikanit, with a Ovrum before a Pasir Jata, Ote Pils and Fika.
2: Do you realise what you just said?
1: I got no idea.
3: So for all those listeners that just tuned right now, okay, you're still listening to 88.5 FM and no, we haven't transferred to a new language.
1: Did you just get me saying something?
2: Yes,
1: saying?
2: Something really silly.
1: Is it?
3: Are you going to give it a try, Teresa?
2: Oh,
3: because
2: goodness.
3: Right after I will tell you the meaning.
1: Oh, no.
2: I love the fact that Ben just said it. So I don't know whether I want it. Okay. No. I'm not as good as Ben. Pomplu mus, bimbo, puku, puku, kum spec at the Sobre. Oh, I can't even say it. Misa. Then Kalsari can neat with an or warm before a pass e jar ta o o t pillars and fika.
1: I don't understand. It's like English words between gibberish.
3: So what basically happened? I have used all the words that we just went through with the meanings and joined them together. So in an English language, if you had to transfer this, it would be the grapefruit loving little boy was absolutely starving, gaining some comfort eating weight while chatting after dinner, then relaxed at home in his underwear with a drink and a song stuck in his head before going for an evening stroll, having a beer outside and finishing with coffee, cake and a good chat.
1: There you go. Not
2: and
1: too bad.
2: All the time being in his underwear. Ben, I just added Ben there in his underwear.
3: That's it.
2: Oh, no, actually, I'm not Ben.
1: Oh, don't be nervous, that. Oh.
2: I should have thought about that. Please, once again, that job was saying that earlier. Like,
3: it's our Tanya's Richardson Ford with her yoga.
1: This went downhill very quickly.
3: I think we should go for a song, Ben.
1: Go for a song.
3: Anyway.
2: Quickly, Ben.
3: Just in case you want to make contact with us, the contact number is 9297 1088, or you can send us a text
2: on 0440-133-885.
3: Or else an email.
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1: 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Now, our next guests are from the Swan Harmony Singers, a wonderful community choir that has been bringing people together through music for almost 30 years. Based at the historic Old Midland Courthouse, this not-for-profit choir welcomes people from all walks of life to enjoy singing, friendship and community. Whether you've sung on stage all of your life or only in the shower, just like Freddie.
2: Yeah, that's right. Thank God for that.
1: This interview might just inspire you to find your voice. Welcome, Catherine and Catherine, to Community Matters.
3: Thank you for having us, yeah.
1: No, thanks for coming in.
4: How do we tell you apart?
3: Well, I tend to call myself Kathy.
1: Kathy?
3: And Catherine calls herself KP.
2: KP.
1: KP.
2: Catherine and KP.
1: Excellent.
2: Kathy and KP.
1: Good stuff. So, apologies,

0: for putting you on the spot before with those quizzes with all the weird and wonderful words.
1: Well, Kathy was very helpful.
2: The weird and wonderful Freddy.
0: You never know what to expect. This no. Year. I didn't see this beforehand. Did you see it beforehand, Teresa?
3: No, I did not. He completely, called us off.
0: Blindsided us, didn't he? We'll have to get him back somehow.
3: Well, that's a good idea, you know.
0: Mm. No, but enough of that. Onto our guests now. So welcome to Community Matters. And to begin, could you tell our listeners a little bit about the Swan Harmony Singers and how the choir first started?
4: Absolutely. And I actually think that we're cousins, guys, because our choir was started by the same person that founded your radio station, Margaret Kitson.
1: That's right.
4: Which is pretty cool.
1: The big Margaret Kitson.
4: Yep. Margaret Kitson is our spiritual choir mother, which is incredible. And we're only just finding that out now when we're doing the research for this book.
1: Yeah, yeah.
4: She actually put a notice in the Echo in May 1997 just saying, hey, does anyone want to join a community choir? I'm keen. Are you guys keen? Rock up to Oliver's Old Time Music Hall next week and we'll suss it out. So that was how the choir started. I personally can't believe that it's still going for 30 years after such an unassuming start. I don't know, is that how your station started?
1: Very similar.
0: Yeah, it was a knock on the door, wasn't it?
1: Yeah, that's it. So the story was exactly the same.
0: Do you want to start a radio?
1: That's it. Do you want to start a radio? We need to start a radio. And there was no ifs or buts. You're doing it.
4: Yeah, absolutely.
0: So many people think you need to be a brilliant singer to join a choir. Is that true? Or is enjoying music the most important qualification?
5: Well, I think enjoying music is really the most important qualification.
0: Oh, there's hope for us yet, Freddie.
5: Nobody ever comes like as a fully fledged singer to the world. So it's part of a process. If you want to sing and you want to find your voice, joining a choir is a great way to go, and it's a process. It's a staged thing. So even if you think that you're not very good as a singer, you learn.
0: You learn and develop.
5: That's exactly it.
6: I have to laugh when you say that, because I went to UWA, and one of the broadening units that I thought was going to be really easy was the choir, and I cannot sing. But what I did find throughout that lesson was I could contribute.
5: Yes.
0: Ah, right.
5: Yes. When you're joining all together, you join your voices together, and I wouldn't say you can't sing. The thing is that you don't sing like somebody you imagine is a good singer.
1: Would you like to hear her, Kathy?
0: Oh, yes. Let's go.
5: Don't put her on the spot.
1: Teresa, could you sing something for us?
6: Absolutely not.
5: Yeah. Singing in a choir is a little different to performing in front of a big group. So
0: yeah, for sure. Mm. Now your choir performs everything from jazz and swing to pop, sacred music, and even the occasional classic piece. So how do you choose such a varied repertoire?
4: So I guess there's a few different things there. So obviously it's a mix of what suits the voices that are currently making up the choir. And over 30 years, that has obviously changed quite a few times.
1: Yeah.
4: It's also about what the audience respond to as well, and the varying difficulty levels. So one of our biggest ethoses is that all levels of ability are welcomed in the choir. So it's got to be something that can be achieved by everyone, but also something that challenges the singers every week, so that they keep feeling challenged and coming back.
1: Yeah. So how does that work? So when someone comes, you know, do you guys do like an interview, or like how does it come together?
4: No, so we are pretty pretty passionate about not doing auditions. We don't want to make those barriers for people that just want to come along and sing. There's all sorts of different reasons for people joining.
1: Okay, so then once they're part of the team, part of the group, then they get moved to where their vocal ability is?
5: Basically, yes, that's what happens. Our musical director kind of, he's monitoring what's going on, and he says, well, you know, you'd actually be more suited over with those voices or with those. And, and as you go, you gain confidence anyway. We work on the songs in a rather staged, in stages, and we develop every week. We put the pieces together, and eventually you suddenly find, oh, I'm doing that together with everybody, it sounds great, and you feel uplifted. And that's one of the things we've discovered about doing this memoir. Most of the people say when they leave after choir, after having sung, they feel really uplifted and happy, and they've been lifted out of the everyday burdens.
1: Yeah.
6: So does everyone find a place? So there's never a time.
0: Even where, you, Teresa.
6: Yes.
0: Yep.
6: Who was he again?
5: The musical director Richard.
6: Richard. So he's never said the best place for you is out the door.
7: Well, not that we've heard of, and certainly not that we can put on the radio.
1: It hasn't happened yet.
6: Not yet, Freddie.
1: Maybe if we approach, you know, that could be Richard's different story.
5: Are you trying to challenge him?
1: We do push people off the edge.
0: Now, what makes singing in a choir different to just simply singing along to your favourite songs in the car?
5: Well, when you're singing in the car, okay, you do feel more relaxed and let yourself go, which is a good thing.
0: Mm.
5: But you don't get that sense of having been joined your voices together with other people. And that's the really...
0: Yeah.
5: It's also a physical feeling when your voices tune into each other and you create this sound. Sometimes it rises, sometimes it falls.
1: Yeah, I think it's that harmony, isn't it?
5: Yes,
1: where all the voices become one.
5: Exactly, and you're all tuned into each other and you produce this wonderful sound.
1: Sound, yeah.
5: Yes,
1: yeah.
5: And that really... gets you in a I feel it in my chest, shall we say.
1: Yeah,
5: right,
1: yeah.
5: Here,
0: wow.
5: That you feel this resonance.
1: Yeah, it's when they say the sound of the soul.
5: Yes, oh. Basically, yes.
0: No, very good. And the choir obviously has a reputation of being a warm and welcoming place, if you just said. So what do you think keeps members coming back year after year?
5: Well, I'd say partially those things I've just mentioned.
0: Yeah.
5: You know, you come... You have an interest, you find, oh, actually, I'm more capable than I thought. And then that experience of that resonance, and the people are warm and welcoming. You know, you come through the door the first time, it's a scary thing.
0: Yeah.
5: But people will welcome you, and you'll, you know, you stand next to somebody, they'll help you along.
0: Yeah. And you're actually part of something then as well, right?
5: That's right.
0: Part of
5: you're part of some kind of project, a creative project, and you get to know these people who you would never otherwise meet,
0: yeah,
5: you know, and right. As we said before, people from all walks of life.
0: And you've been rehearsing at the Old Midland Courthouse. So how does such a historic venue add something special to your rehearsals?
4: We are very used to rehearsing in historic venues. So when the choir first started in 1997, have you guys ever been to the Mechanics Hall in Guildford?
1: No, I haven't.
4: To the post office, next to the old jail there.
0: It was designed
4: and built in like the 1860s, 1880s by a very famous architect, Richard Roach Jewell. And it was Guildford's first public hall, which is really cool. So that's where we started.
0: Wow.
4: And it was Oliver's old time music hall at the time, which is you guys know the old music hall tradition.
1: Yeah.
4: That's where we were actually founded. So we recently went back to do a rehearsal there.
1: Wow.
4: A month ago, just to kind of feel where we actually first started. So yeah, we're no stranger to historic buildings. And the old courthouse definitely adds a bit of atmosphere every week.
5: Yes.
1: I bet.
5: It's also, like, I think the old courthouse was built in 1907, so it has a long history in terms of Australian history
1: Yeah, of course.
5: Yeah.
0: Oh, very good.
6: The sound must sound different in some of these historical buildings, like the old courthouse, you know, the judge banging down the thing and just going, you're
0: like
6: guilty.
0: Echo. Yeah.
6: Echoing through the...
1: Yeah. Well,
5: each venue has a different sound.
1: That's right.
5: The acoustics are important.
1: Of course.
0: So here's a fun one, and be honest, who usually forgets the words during the rehearsals? The sopranos, altos, tenors, or is it the musical director even?
5: Should we say that? No. I guess anyone at any time can forget the words. But I think it's a matter of just smiling and
1: keep
5: pressing
1: rolling.
5: On, you know. You'll be right.
6: Or saying the wrong words. He meant it's just bursting out into song and it's the wrong part of the chorus or something.
5: If you do it with confidence and gusto and don't stop if it's been wrong, nobody will know.
0: They will just think
5: that was part of how it was designed. Yeah.
0: Apart from learning music, what do members gain personally from being a part of the Swan Harmony Singers?
4: This is something that we've been really privileged to learn about in the last eight or so months. We've been, ever since we decided to, I guess, collect the history and write a book about it, we've had the amazing experience of being able to interview all of our members and some past members and people that have... seen our ad in the Echo and called up to say, hey, I was in the choir in the 90s. So we've heard all of the reasons that people have joined the choir.
8: Yeah.
4: And surprisingly, it's not all about singing and it's not all about music. There's a lot of stories of people grieving or people going through a particular difficult point in their life, maybe moving to a new city or a new country. We've got several of those stories. And using the choir as a bit of a community and a base and something that they can come to every week and, yeah, really get better.
5: Yeah. It's building new communities. A choir is a community. And a group of friends.
1: Yeah. That's what we're learning. So doing community matters. And, you know, we have different guests and organization. Mm. In the end, there's this bottom line of connection. Mm. There is this bottom line of friendship and, you know, that, you know, a person needs another person and then the story can recreate or flourish or so. Yeah. So beautiful. Very, very good.
0: No. Mm. So if you've just joined us, we're speaking to Kathy and KP from the Swan Harmony Singers, and we'll be back with them to continue our discussion after a song.
1: That's it.

0: 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But she's forgotten one important thing.
1: Lana, wait! Huh? Can I help you?
0: You guys nearly took off without downloading the Community Radio Plus app. Pass me your phone.
2: Yeah.
0: How else could you have tuned into us when you were out of town?
2: Right.
0: Oh, and the app lets you see what's coming up next too. Here you go.
2: Oh, love it. Thanks. Woo.
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3: 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You're on Community Matters with Ben, Freddie and Teresa.
4: And now a very interesting part again. The part of knowing how to kill plants. Oh, sorry, not killing plants.
3: What?
4: I mean.
3: What plant can Freddie kill this place?
4: That's just for me. No, this is Tani from the Botanic Edit, and she will give us one plant information, hopefully we don't kill.
5: That we don't kill, yes.
4: Hi, Tani, how are you?
6: Hello, I'm good. How are you?
4: We're very good. We're very good. Alrighty. What plant are you going to give us today? What are we going to learn about?
6: Well, today I wanted to talk about something everyone's going to know this one. We're going to talk about strawberries. We haven't done an edible in a little while, so I thought we'd go strawberries.
4: Yes.
6: Because there's something that's fun to grow with the kids. I feel like all kids, they love strawberries, right? So it's a fun one to grow with the kids, and it's something pretty easy if you know how to look after it as well.
4: That's where the problem begins.
6: That is the problem. I know. So they're easy to grow in pots, and they're easy. You can put them in the ground if you want to do that as well. But no matter what kind of garden you have, it's something that everybody can grow.
4: Yeah, and there's lots of different farms now too, which is great. Lots of strawberry farms where you can take the kids.
6: Absolutely. It's something we do.
5: Yes, you don't have to worry
6: every
5: if you
6: summer,
5: kill them, Freddie.
6: We always go out early and we do the strawberry picking every year. And then that means, well, actually, the kids always eat most of the strawberries.
4: I was going to say, this is the most, that is the most fun part of it. You get dirty, you eat strawberries, and you take some home.
6: Yeah. Take some home at the end, And then we usually make jam out of
4: That's
6: it, which
4: right.
6: is always fun as well.
4: That's right, which is delicious when you have on breakfast.
6: Absolutely. So you can plant strawberries now as well. So strawberries in our climate can pretty much be planted pretty much throughout the year. August is a great time to have them growing and get them established before summer. I feel like you don't want to be trying to establish plants in 40 degree heat. That's never a good idea. But if you get them established now, they'll survive through summer. So it's a good little gardening project to do this weekend if you're looking for a little gardening project.
4: What type of soil do they need? Do they need like the sandy soil or, you know, the rich soil? How does it work with strawberries?
6: So, yeah, they really do like a good soil. So a good quality potting mix, and add in some compost or organic matter or something like that. And they're obviously, being a fruiting plant, they're a productive little plant, so they appreciate a fertilizer or being fed throughout the year as well.
4: Okay.
6: But they don't like sitting in soggy soil, so you don't want to soak them. The pot needs to have good drainage, but then they also don't like being completely dry as well. So it's something you have to look after these ones a little bit. It's not quite a set and forget type plant like we've spoken about before.
4: Yeah,
6: these ones, you have to look after them a little bit.
4: Right.
6: But some people actually like putting straw or another type of mulch under the plant to keep them from sitting on wet soil. And they also, you need to put it around the base of the plant so then the fruit's not sitting on the wet soil, because I don't know if you've ever grown strawberries before, but they can get a little bit mushy if you don't look after them.
4: So is it maybe better to put them in a basket, like a hanging basket?
6: You can definitely put them in hanging baskets. In hanging baskets, I find that they do dry out a lot quicker though.
4: Yeah,
6: so you would just have to keep on top of watering them.
4: Yeah.
6: But I've got some great fun facts for you about strawberries. If you want some fun facts, you know I love a fun fact.
4: Absolutely. What is the fun fact? Sorry, I missed it.
6: I've got some fun facts.
4: Oh, okay. It's coming.
6: A strawberry isn't actually a true berry. It's more closely related to the rose, which I thought was a great little fun fact.
3: Oh, yeah.
6: So, So the tiny little dots that you see covering
4: the outside
6: of what we would call the strawberry, which I thought was seeds. I don't know if anyone else thought the same.
4: Isn't it seeds?
6: Yeah, right. No. So the tiny little dots that you see covering the outside are each technically individual fruits containing a seed.
7: Oh,
4: wow.
6: Good fun fact, right?
7: There you go.
6: And another one. I got more fun facts for you.
7: Oh.
6: So just 8 strawberries have more vitamin C than a whole orange.
4: Oh, wow.
6: That's another great one. And last fun fact for you, strawberries contain an acid, which is a natural enzyme that helps remove stains from your teeth, from the tooth and enamel.
4: Oh, well, there you go.
6: That's a great little fun fact. I think strawberries are a great thing to be growing for just everything, for the vitamin C.
4: Yeah.
6: To clean your teeth, whiten your teeth.
4: Amazing. So if you're a tea and coffee lover, get some strawberries.
6: Have some strawberries after your coffee.
4: That's it.
6: I don't know how many strawberries you'd need to whiten your teeth, but
4: well, there's still the vitamin C area.
3: That's it.
6: Exactly.
8: Yeah. I was going to say before, Tani, my ex-husband used to grow strawberries at home. And what he'd done was we actually had brick-like, how do you describe it? Going around the patio, they were
3: like planter boxes,
8: but they were built in. And they used to grow in there like mad, and they'd just hang over the side. They were just absolutely stunning. But you
3: beautiful.
8: Can buy planter boxes now from Bunnings, and they're cheap enough.
6: Yeah.
8: And you just put a planter box out there, and that would work really, really well.
4: Yeah. Are you talking like the bricks, like the hollow brick thing in the middle, and you plant it in it?
8: So it was more like a huge big triangles, rectangles that were around the edge of our large patio.
4: Right.
8: So there was, I think, about 6 of them, and in each one you'd put all these strawberries in.
4: Right. Can you say again, when you said about the hay, do you mean like the hay on top of the soil around the plant or like under where the roots are?
6: Yeah, so put it on top of the soil.
4: Right, okay.
6: So that the fruit doesn't sit on wet soil.
4: Right,
6: It helps also keep the actual strawberries cleaner than sitting on the dirt, and stops all the problems that you can get with the fruit sitting on the damp ground.
4: Well, there we go. So we learned a lot about the strawberries. Let's plant some strawberries and then we can have a jam competition.
6: Absolutely. I'm in for the jam competition.
4: That's it. Thank you, Tani.
6: Thanks.
4: Have a good weekend and we'll see you and talk to you next week.
6: See ya.
8: Bye.
3: Tani with our plant of the week, strawberries this week. So
4: strawberries this week.
3: Grab yourself some strawberries and follow her advice. Now, before we continue with part two, a couple of text messages have come through.
8: Oh, wow.
3: And it says, this is one from Heidi from Ellenbrook. Thanks for tuning in, Heidi. Can't wait to listen to KP and Kathy talk about our fantastic choir.
9: Thanks, Heidi.
10: Oh, thank you, Heidi.
3: And then there was another one from DS. Do you know who DS might be? It says, get to the Catherines. The world needs to hear about Swan Harmony Choir.
10: Oh, yeah.
3: So thank you, DS.
10: I don't know.
9: Thank you, DS.
4: That's it. And if there's more people out there that would like to communicate with us or also want to maybe ask a question to the Catherines, our number is 9297-1088.
8: Or you can text or SMS on 0440-133-885.
3: Yeah, time is getting away from us, though. So
4: definitely
3: we've got
4: 9
3: minutes. So just send through a text if you want to text. I don't think we've got time for a call, to be honest. But
8: you can always donate to our No Limits fundraiser as well on the website.
4: That's it. Get onto the website, 885fm.com.au, and follow the link from there.
3: So back with Kathy and KP. Now, I believe new members can attend 3 rehearsals free of charge to sort of test the waters and decide whether they'd like to join.
8: Yeah.
3: Why did you just decide to offer that opportunity?
9: I mean, can you decide what you want to do after one kind of overstimulating session?
4: Definitely not.
9: Probably not.
4: No.
9: I think it's definitely to give you a chance to see if this is something that is going to be what you want. And doing that ritual, I guess, of the 3 weeks gives you, can I actually get here after work? Or is this going to work in with my schedule? But it also gives you a chance to meet everyone and find your voice.
3: Yeah, wow. Very good.
11: And also, when we do have those opportunities, usually our intake time is in the first 3 months of the year.
9: January to April.
3: Okay.
11: Simply because a lot of the time we're really engaged with building up our repertoire for the year. And once you get later in the year, it gets a little bit difficult to try and adequately support the people when you're pressed for time. So.
4: Yeah. Well, that could be a good, I was going to say birthday present. I meant a good Christmas present for someone.
11: Oh, yes, that's not a bad
4: so,
11: idea.
4: So, you know, if you, yeah. you pay a membership,
3: yeah. marketing
4: because it is in January, yes. the intake, so, you know.
11: That's true, yes.
4: Sometimes we find it difficult to buy for our parents or siblings. Get them a voucher for with the Swan Harmony Choir.
3: I know what I'm getting Teresa for Christmas.
4: I will buy front right, seats yeah. for that.
8: Oh, that's not happening.
3: Now, some people can't read sheet music and worry they'll hold everyone else back. Can someone still become a choir member without being able to read sheet music?
11: Yes, absolutely. Yes, definitely. There are a number of people who don't read sheet music in our choir.
3: Okay.
11: But once you start participating, you get the idea, you know, that the notes on the page go up, so you're yeah. going up and the notes go down, you're going down.
3: Sure.
11: But you're also, you're very well supported by our musical director, Richard Braham, and he plays the parts for us, he sings the parts
3: yeah.
11: for us.
3: So you'll be in tune. And
11: so, and he guides us, so that's you're always supported. And yeah, eventually you learn more or less how to follow the music, even if you haven't had any music reading experience before.
3: Yeah, very good. And the choir also has a smaller performance group called the Cygnets.
11: Yes.
3: Can you tell us a little bit about that cool. ensemble?
9: Yeah, yes. And we found out the history of the Cygnets.
3: So here we go.
9: It started pretty much right away. So
3: wow.
9: In 1997, they also had their little small group and they called it the Cygnets. And they actually used to rehearse on a different day. So the big choir would rehearse on Monday, and then the Cygnets would rehearse on Friday with a different conductor sometimes as well. So, yeah, it's definitely been a journey throughout the years. It's been called the small group. It's been called the ladies group. But, yeah, it does a bit of a tighter repertoire because there's less voices in it, so you can do a little bit more, a little bit of a different flavour than
11: yes.
9: we can do in a bigger group of 40 people.
4: Yeah. So for our listeners that's listening right now, what is your next event? And how can we come and see it?
11: Okay, so there are a couple of things coming up. Our very next event is participating in the Guildford Song Festival, which is going
3: yes.
11: to be the last weekend in August. So we're on the 30th, that's the Sunday. That's a great event because it's across 2 days. You can go and see as many choirs as you like. And the choirs themselves, they can participate in workshops. I plan to go to the Big Sing workshop myself on that. So that's our next event. And we're on the Sunday. Our first performance on the Sunday is at 10:40 in the Guildford Town Hall. And our second performance is at 11:40 in the Marquee on the lawn outside St Matthew's in Stirling Square.
3: Oh, yes.
11: So that's that one. And then our annual concert is coming up soon. That's on the 25th of October. That's a Sunday. At 3 p.m. in the Darlington Hall. So that's
3: right.
11: a long tradition of us singing there.
9: And it sold out last year, so I would definitely get in now.
11: Yes, yes.
4: And how do we get the tickets?
11: Well, you can head to our Facebook page if you want to. The address is
9: Swan Harmony
11: Choir. www.facebook.com/Swan Harmony Choir. And you'll find information about the event there, and that will take you to Humanitix. So Humanitix has our actual ticketing service.
4: And they can book it from there?
11: They can book it from there.
4: Fantastic.
11: Yes.
4: So the last weekend in August, on a Sunday, at 10:40, it will be at the Guildford Town Hall, and 11:40, then it will be at the Stirling Square. Do we need tickets for that one?
11: You can come on the day, and you can get, I think, the people who come off the street, because the choirs can also go to all these events too.
4: Right.
11: I think you can get a $10 ticket, I think, if I'm correct, but you can check the Guildford Songfest website.
4: Right.
11: And that gives you access to all of the choirs that are performing over those days.
4: Fantastic. And then in October, on the Facebook page, on the 25th of October, which is a Sunday at 3 p.m., that will be at the Darlington Hall, and tickets are a must.
11: Yes, yeah.
3: So for all of our listeners interested in joining, when do rehearsals take place?
9: So we rehearse every Tuesday from 7 p.m. to 9 p.m.
3: Okay. And what do they expect on their first visit?
9: They can expect some a big selection of biscuits.
11: Yes.
10: Oh, wow. Now you've got my attention.
9: it's a good first session.
11: Yes.
9: You'll get a bit of a lie of the land. You'll sing a few songs with us. Again, we do our intake at the start of the year, so January to April.
10: Yeah.
9: There'll be a lot of other new people there as well.
11: Yeah. Right. And they're very welcoming. They're very warm and... Hi out there, everyone who's listening. Hi, Swan Army.
4: Could you give us a hint of what songs you're practicing at the moment?
11: Well,
4: or is it a surprise?
9: It's definitely a surprise.
4: We'll
9: have to find out.
4: So that's it. So get at the last weekend of August. One in Guildford Town Hall and the other one is in Stirling Square. Look for the Swan Harmony choir onto the social media. We will be also putting it on our social media.
3: And just before we finish up, there's another message come through from Kat from Brabham.
11: Ah, yes.
3: The Swan Harmony Choir is the best place to be for total meditation.
11: Oh.
4: Wow, there you go.
3: There's no time to think of anything else during a rehearsal. This is mindfulness at its peak. Go choir.
4: Oh, that's beautiful.
9: Yeah, we've got another call out just before we finish up. We're desperate to put together some of the history from the early choir. We've lost pretty much everything from
3: those
9: early years, from 97 to 2007. So if any listeners out there were part of the choir or heard of the choir or knew Margaret Kidson or ever went to Oliver's Old Time Music Hall, please get in contact with us. So we've got, jump onto the website. There's a whole landing page there for you to find out what we're after and to get in touch with us as well.
11: And in particular, too, we're very interested to find out if anybody went to the FINA World...
9: 1998 World Swimming Championships
11: exactly.
9: in January, which was held at Challenge Stadium because our choir actually performed there along with a bunch of other choirs. So, yeah, if anyone was there.
3: So, yeah.
4: Maybe they can have photos, too. Maybe they're old photos.
9: We're desperate for anything anyone's got. Please harass us. Please contact us.
4: Yes. And what number can they contact on?
9: If you email us at swanharmonymemoir@gmail.com. They'll go straight through to us. But you can also jump on the website and there's all contact points.
3: Jump on the website, look up on Facebook. Yeah. I'm sure you'll be able to get in touch. So thank you.
11: Thank you.
3: Catherine for, such an informative.
4: What great information and what another connection of Margaret Kidson.
11: Yes,
9: our new cousin.
4: That's right. Thank you very much for that. Lovely meeting you.
9: Thank you.
3: So that's it for us. Another show.
4: We're coming to the end. Yeah, we're coming to an end. Another great program. We learned a lot of things. We met John Lewis from X6PR, now joining in with 88.5 FM. We had the information from Mayor Tanya Richardson.
3: Yeah, Janine from
4: We've
3: No
4: spoken
3: Limits
4: to Janine
3: as well.
4: From No Limits.
8: Janine.
4: We learned some French, German, Italian, Spanish.
3: To pronounce it, yeah. massive show. So we'll see you again, same time, same place next week. Wednesday, 12 o'clock for Community Matters.
4: Thank you very much. Thank you, Ben. Thank you, Teresa.
8: Thanks, Ben.
4: Bye-bye.
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The time has come to pick up the little ones from school. 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Google Befriend Swan, give it a go today. 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
12: Wednesday Beat. Yeah, baby.

called the Go-Betweens there with Streets of Your Town. And apologies if there was a bit of static and technical stuff going on, but I think it's fixed now. Hope you can hear us. If you can, maybe let me know, 044-01-33-885. All right, might go back to one track that I started with and we'll play that and then we're going to get right into it. You're listening to Wednesday Beat in a rumble jumble.

that is Star Sailor with Four on the Floor. And then before that, we had the Go-Betweens with Streets of Your Town. All right, that's 33 minutes after three on this 19th day of August. And, well, it's been chilly, a little bit wet, and then it's all settled down a little bit, so let's hope it stays nice. Now, if you'd like to find out more about us at 88.5, simply go to our webpage, 88.5fm.com.au. Pardon me, you will then find all the programs that are scheduled here, 7 days a week, heaps and heaps of variety for your enjoyment, so please check that out. And also what's happening when you go to our webpage is it's about No Limits Perth. And what this is about is a team of volunteers. And so if you've got things that are, say, lying around the house that you don't need, have a good look around. And if there's that's your challenge, I say. And when you have a look around, if there's something useful that you no longer need that could help somebody else starting again, then that's the way to go. And we can be, you can get on touch with No Limits Perth. And by doing that, and if you'd like, you can make a donation. And if you do make a donation, you go in the draw for this $1,100 hamper. Amazing. So please have a look around the house. Have a look at some bits. You never know. Your junk is always someone else's treasure, as they say. So, yeah, see how you go. If you find something, maybe you can let us know. 044-01-33-885.

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1: Wednesday beat. Yeah, baby.

Okay, Cruel to Be Kind. The band is called Letters to Cleo, originally done by Nick Lowe. Before that, the Queens of Stone Age with No One Knows and Republica. 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There you'll find all the programs that are scheduled, all the information about us and rather other services, and also competitions. And we've got something running for No Limits at the moment, and we'll discuss that. It's really about finding things around your house that you would like to donate. 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All right. And don't forget, if you think about becoming a sponsor, or you know somebody who may be interested, you can get in touch with our sales team at sales@vcafm.com.au.

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0: That is Jonas Blue with Fast Car. And before that, Motionless in White with Somebody Told Me. And we had The Farm with Groovy Train. 16 minutes after four on this Wednesday afternoon, the 19th of August. The year is starting to run away from us. Don't forget, any time you like, 0440133885. That's our text number at the station. You're most welcome to get in touch with us any time you like. And it could be sharing something going on in your part of the world, or a song request, or simply just a shout-out, whatever it may be. Or you'd like to obviously get in touch with us, 0440133885. It's that simple. And don't be shy. Let's do it.
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3: Yes, we thank our sponsors very, very much. The tracks we just played was The Offspring just then with Pretty Fly. And then we had Life in a Northern Town by The Dream Academy. All right, a little request come through, which we were going to play today. Thank you, John, for giving me a reminder. So John's requested ZZ Top in a line of Frank Beard, the drummer, who's just recently just passed. He was 77. And that puts its like down. Dusty Hill, he passed at 72 back in 21, I think it was. So that leaves just Billy Gibbons on his own out of a terrific band, ZZ Top. So we'll play this track here to John for his request. This is ZZ Top with LaGrange.
4: Wednesday beat. Yeah, baby.
5: Rumors spreading around. In that Texas town, about the shack outside the game. And you know what I'm talking about. Just let me know if you wanna go to that whole mile on the range. They got a lot of nice girls.

right. Return of the Mac was Nevada doing a different sort of version there with Mark Morrison. And Blondish and Stevie Appleton with Never Walk Alone. 25 minutes to five. And as I mentioned earlier in the program, in conjunction with No Limits Perth, we are helping them to try and see if you can have a look around, scrounge around your house and see if you can find something that maybe could be useful that you no longer need that could help somebody else. So No Limits Perth, they are a passionate team that run a team of volunteers. Their services like food hampers, furniture, starter packs, back-to-school supplies, and local community hubs. 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So if you have some, you know, like some furniture that you don't need, or kitchenware, linen, electrical goods, obviously it's got to be working and safe, and it could be useful for No Limits Perth. 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And then you'll click on competitions, and there you will find it. And also, if you want to make a donation, you will go in the draw, and that draw is worth $1,100 of all these gifts. That is like a package from toys for little and big kids, or accessories for ladies, there's body and fragrances, clothing and footwear. So a real fantastic prize, I guess, if you want to call that. Excuse me. Oof. Get all choked up. So, yeah, have a good look around. And if you think there is something there, you can go onto our website and you can go forth or what way, or you can simply look up No Limits Perth and look at how you can donate something to them. Certainly helping out those needy people having tough times. All righty. As mentioned before, anytime you'd like to get in touch with us here at the station, simply send a text message to 04401 33885. We'd love to hear from you.

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0: Yep. Kings of Leon there, Waste a Moment. And then before that, Royal Lotus, Australian duo, doing Murder on the Dance Floor, a cover of that, which was done originally by Sophie Ellis-Bextor. And then Bruno Mars with Locked Out of Heaven. It's come out to 10 minutes to 5 on this Wednesday afternoon. Now, don't forget, everything you want to find out about us is right at your fingertips at our webpage at 885fm.com.au. So, yeah, have a scoot through there, a surf, as they would say, and have a look around. All the programs put together by the team, massive variety, so please check that out. There's something, there's more than something for everybody. There's heaps of stuff for everyone. Excuse me. And also, if you go into competitions, we're also doing No Limits Perth, raising some, or helping with donations. So it can be like kitchen goods, furniture, and so forth. So please go and have a look at that. And if you want to and you make a donation, you'll go into a draw for an $1,100 hamper. Amazing. Absolutely incredible. So please check that out. So lots more, all about us right there, 885fm.com.au. Well, let's keep going.
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All right, a bit of a trio rock session there. So that band there was The Blasters with their track Dark Knight. So they're US sort of rockabilly rock style, if you want to call them that. And then the band before that was Southern Culture on the Skid. So they're right into rockabilly and like swamp, that sort of swampy sound, with their track called Voodoo Cadillac. And then Tito and Tarantula with their track After Dark. So they're looked at as being Chicano, which is a mixture of like Mexican and US style rock. So there you go, a little bit of stuff for you right there. 17 minutes after 5 on this Wednesday afternoon. Hope you're travelling well. And don't forget, anytime you like, 0440133885. That's our SMS number here. You're most welcome to get in touch with us anytime you like. We'd love to hear from you. And also our webpage, 885fm.com.au.

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0: 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You'll find all the programs put together by the team here. Huge variety for you and some new programs coming up, so it's quite exciting. And always looking to add people in here, so it's really cool. And more diversity as well. And also, while you're in there, you can also have a look at the No Limits Perth. And what they do is they obviously look for donations, but the donations come in various ways, i.e. there can be some money, but they also look for furniture, electrical, working goods, kitchen stuff, bedroom stuff, and so forth, food hampers, whatever it may be. So if you go on to our webpage and have a look at that under competitions, and you can have a look at the process of what's available. But if you do make a donation, you will go in the draw to win an $1,100 hamper made up of various things, from toys for big or little kids, accessories for ladies, body and fragrances, clothing and footwear. So really nice spread out prize hamper there for you when you go in. And that's going to be drawn, I believe, on this weekend. So please, quickly jump in there. And if you want to find out more, simply go to the webpage and have a look, so you can make a donation of kind. We'll put it that way. All right, let's keep going. It's an English band called Little Barry.
1: Yeah, let's do it. I love it.

all getting away from me there. Those the Scissor Sisters with Filthy Gorgeous, and then King King with I Will Not Fall. All right, it's 29 after 5. So if you want to get in touch, don't forget, simply enough, use the SMS number.

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0: Pajar, High No More out of New York City. For that Ride Like the Wind by Fab 54, and Patti Smith with Glitter in Their Eyes. It is 6:15. Coming up 6 o'clock will be Wild on Wednesdays with the Big V. He'll be here shortly, ready to rock your socks. 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Alrighty.
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2: Wednesday beat. Yeah, baby.

Yes, unmistakably Snoop Dogg there with David Guetta with a track called Sweat. And before that, these boots are made for walking, done by Italian outfit called Planet Funk. Obviously, it was originally done by Nancy Sinatra. Well, that's going to be a wrap. We're going out with one track very shortly. So don't forget, coming up Wild on Wednesdays with the Big V. He'll be on next, so keep it locked here at 88.5. Don't forget our SMS number, 044-01-33-885, and also the webpage, 885fm.com.au, and also about No Limits Perth. And as I said before, you can go into our webpage and have a look at that under the competitions tag. And, yeah, if you can help out in making a donation, that would be fantastic to help them out, because they help very sort of needy people. And, you know, have a good look around your house, and, you know, if you can see something that you think, do we really need to keep that and it's still okay? Bingo, there you go. And get in touch with No Limits Perth. Another man, what is it? One man's junk is another man's treasure, something like that. Anyway, without ado, I will say a good night. We'll go out with a track from Brace Tattoo, who unfortunately had to cancel their European tour with Angry Anderson being unwell, so I hope he's okay. Anyway, we'll go out with a track called Bad Boy for Love. Take care, and we'll catch you next week.

0: 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Yeah, baby.
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10: Let's do it. 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I'm Vaughan, the Big V Smith. Let's get rocking. Let's get rocking. Yeah, that's right. It's that time of the week. Vaughan, Big V Smith, on the mic, on the decks. Made it just in time. Let me tell you, it was a Russian, but what a rush and how good it's going to be. 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I reckon maybe we carry on with it. But a Guns N' Roses, Sweet Child of Mine, welcome to Wild on Wednesdays.

That's how we kick it off. Wild on Wednesdays right here on 885 FM. Wherever you are, whatever you're doing, I hope your day's been a good one. I hope you managed to get through Wednesday and said, yep, only a few more, and down we go. Right on to the weekend. We're going to keep it funky. We're going to keep it fun. We're going to keep it rock and roll. We're going to have all sorts of interesting stuff, like this next band. The next band up is the Cocteau Twins. They're a Scottish rock band formed in 1979. They performed through to 1997, rounding it out with a fairly decent career. You might know this song as Cherry Colored Funk.

The Cocteau Twins right there. And why don't we just jump into another track? The band from Ireland, you know them. It's the Cranberries. This is one of their big hits written by Dolores and Noel Hogan. Released in 1993. This is Linger.

0: That's a little bit of Linger by the Cranberries right there. Remember, you can send a text in to 0440-133-885. Let me know if you're listening in. Let me know if you're online. Just let me know stuff. I'm always up for a fun fact. I'll do a shout out. Hey, why not?
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0: That's right. 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I am Vaughn. 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If you need a shed built, you want you just bought a new farm. I don't know. People have money like that sometimes. You need a shed built, you just get hold of Wheatbelt Steel. Check them out online. Get hold of them. It's all manufactured using Australian steel right here in WA. Next up, well, we've got the New Radicals. They brought out an album back in 1998. The album, probably pretty appropriate for the times we live in, says Maybe You've Been Brainwashed Too. That was the title of the album. We're going to play their biggest hit, the most successful single off that first studio album. It made it to number 36 on the Billboard Hot 100 and number 8 on the Billboard Modern Rock Tracks. Outside of the US, it reached 5 in the UK, 4 in Ireland, number 1 in Canada, and New Zealand. This is the New Radicals. You get what you give.

The New Radical. If you always get what you give. In fact, you get what you give. Let me get the name right, shall I? So, the weather's been great. Slowly warming up, people. Slowly defrosting. Let me tell you, it has felt like a cold winter to me. Not as much rain as last year, but definitely just as cold. We're going to keep it warm, keep it sunny, keeping it a bit of the weekend vibe, I reckon. The next band up is a band I started listening to in 1992 when they released the album called Wish. I'm talking about the band The Cure. They made it pretty big. The next song up was just a massive hit all around the world. It just topped out of charts. Robert Smith, the song's primary writer, said it's a very naive and happy type of pop song. Sure, he's happy with the amount of dollars it put in his pocket. This is The Cure. This is Friday. I'm in love.

It's Friday. I'm in love by The Cure. I don't know where you've been. I don't know if you've been looking at the news. I go through phases where I kind of stay away from the news because I feel like a lot of media just, well, they put their own spin on things. They try and, I guess, sell the tickets, make the money, whatever it is. But, it irritates me. So occasionally I'll step away from it. But big news at the moment here in Australia is the Sydney Swans. They're an AFL team, an Australian Football Rules team, for those of my international listeners. And five of their players have been stood down and apparently banned for the rest of the season following some allegations of inappropriate sexual conduct in a Melbourne hotel. I don't know everything about the story, I will say. But what I do know is apparently some girls went with some of these professional football players to a hotel room where some things may or may not have happened. Who knows? There are some sexual assault allegations that came out of that. Now, I in no way, shape, or form condone anything in the way of sexual assault at all. There's no excuse for it. I'm also against violence. But when interacting with football players, or any celebrity for that matter, and they invite you back to their hotel room. In fact, let's forget that these people are celebrities. If you're hanging out with some people and a guy says to a girl, or a girl says to a guy, or partners, just so I don't get everyone upset with me, someone says to someone else, hey, why don't you come back to my hotel room? I don't know if you've been to hotel rooms. I've stayed in many hotel rooms. You might watch TV. You may sit on the bed. You might use the bathroom. That's pretty much

much it, really. So when you're getting invited back to a hotel room, you've got to ask yourself, is it in your best interests? And, yeah, a bit mind-blowing how in society we've not learned stupid lessons. And conversely, the players inviting ladies to their rooms, I think, is equally as dangerous, really, you know, because they could decide that they want to, you know, if they're jilted or if their affections aren't reciprocated, they could make up some allegations and destroy the careers of these players. Now, I'm not saying things happened. I'm not saying they didn't happen. What I am saying is surely people have to make better choices these days. Like Nick Kyrgios, the tennis player. All right, apparently he's tested positive for cocaine and he admits making a huge mistake. He's a professional tennis player in the spotlight. Yeah, buddy, you made a mistake. Something that some would say about old Nick is that he's not exactly a winner. Some would say he's a little bit of a loser. That takes us on to our next track. This is Beck.

That's a little bit of Beck for the better loser right there. A track dedicated to Nick Kyrgios. You know, I've got very little affection for you, Nick, just in case you're listening. Our number, if you have an opinion on anything I've spoken about, you want to send a comment in, more than welcome to 0440-133-885. It's Baz, who just sent in a message, says, "Hey, Big V, how are you going? Did you know Antarctic is the largest desert on Earth? If you can, would love to hear Lotion by the Greenskeepers." Let me see what I can do, buddy. Let me see what I can do. In the meantime, a little bit of REM supported by Katie from the B-52s. That's right, it's shiny, happy people.

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Loving an elevator right there. You know it's a good track. You know it's fun. Hey, hey, wherever you are, keep it smiling, keep it rocking. Keep it locked on to 88.5. Baz, you requested a bit of a song. You requested Lotion by the Greenskeepers. Let's hope it doesn't let us down. Because here it is, coming up right now.

Good job, Baz. Good job. That was the Greenskeepers with the lotion. Now, I don't know about you. I thought that was a pretty cool suggestion. I like suggestions like that. If you've got a hit that you think we have to absolutely hear, why don't you send in that text 0440-133-885, and we'll see what we can do about playing it. There's always going to be a couple of songs to play. Sometimes it's a classic. Sometimes it's an oldie. This one is Blur, Song 2.

0: That's Zombie by the Cranberries, and you know it's a pretty good night when you get two Cranberries songs within an hour. We do play a lot of mix-up stuff. We do play a lot of variety right here on 88.5. Right now, you're tuned in to the Big Vaughn Smith, Wild on Wednesday, wherever you are. Good day to you. Our text line is 0440-133-885. I want to hear from you. Want to know what's up. Want to know what's happening.
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0: 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We're going to listen to a little bit of the Godfathers of Grunge. This is Soundgarden, Black Hole Sun.

That's a bit of Soundgarden right there. And if they are the godfathers of grunge, then these would be the princes of the genre. It's Come As You Are. It's Nirvana. It's 88.5.

That's it. That's Nirvana, Come As You Are. Probably one of the most iconic album covers ever. What else should we listen to? What else do you think? How about a little bit of The Lars? And there she goes.

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Now, I've had a request, and you know, I say I'm gonna do what I can to get those songs out there. You request them, I find them, I get them going. Well, I reckon I might just have it. I reckon I might just have this one. This is for one of the lovely Little Miss Hurlbats. That's right. The song is going out to the Hurlbat sisters. This is Golden from K-Pop Demon Hunters. I don't know what's going on. Something is happening with my music. We're going to give it a go anyway. Give me a sec. I'm going to get this back. Let me just try and figure out what's going on. In the meantime, a bit of Aha take on me. I do apologize. Nope. There's the song now.

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So much gold. That's Golden by Huntrix. K-pop Demon Hunters. Something else, right? Something else. I'm going to do another search quick because there's another song I quite like that's also been requested. And I'm thinking, if it's been requested by one, surely it'd be requested by many. You know it. The Little Modern. Little Apt. Rosé.

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song, bit of a pop track, keeping it hip-hop and happening right here on 885. Got another special request coming from our buddy D. Hibbert. The song is called Cut Me Loose. The artist, Jethro Heston, Max Marshall. And if I push this button, you know what? Let me start that right again.

And just like that, all of a sudden, there was a bit of dead air. Would you imagine that? Never in a million years would you think that on this show, on Wild on Wednesdays, would there be no sound at all. But hey, that's just me quietly losing my mind. I reckon it could be many things. I reckon it could be a bit of

It's a little bit of Basket Case right there with Green Day. Speaking of which, I might be a Basket Case later. Who knows? Play your cards right. Anything could happen. This is Stone Temple Pilots with Interstate Love Song.

Is it even possible? Is it even close to possible to beating that little bit of interstate love song? Maybe if we play a bit of James, a little bit of Late. Everyone needs it sometimes.

That's Laid by James. And, you know, we've been playing, fooling around, flirting with, if you will, teasing a little, having a little grindy rub up against the 90s, playing a bit of rock music, coming out with some of the good stuff. Well, our next band up is Weezer. And in 1994, they released their self-titled debut album. And it contained this song. The song is Say It Ain't So. It's Wild on Wednesdays, and we've got about 20 minutes left, people. Stick it with me now.

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2: That's right, it's me the Big V coming at you for another 20 minutes and then I am off air. Been fun being back the last 2 weeks. Really missed not being around, but always good being on air. It's been great getting requests. That hasn't happened for a minute. Right now, we're going to play a little bit of Portishead. The song is known as Glory Box. It's a bit more chilled, a bit more vibey. This is where the funk is at. It's a different sound, all old.

It's a song I can listen to every day. Every day. It's a good song. That's Portishead, Glory Box. Where you at? What are you up to? What are you doing? How you hanging out? We're coming towards the end of the show. We're going to have a couple more songs. A couple more of the wild tracks. Maybe something like Celebrity Skin by Hole.

gentlemen, boys and girls, there was a little bit of Placebo, every me and every you. It's been a great evening. I've loved being with you guys, keeping you company, being back on air, getting the request, getting into it all, playing a whole bunch of songs, playing a whole bunch of tracks. What I'm going to do now is I'm going to play out a little something you'd probably expect from me. That's right. It's from many years ago when we were all roaming the clubs, doing crazy things at crazy times of day, living our best life and smiling like we were pirates. We're going to be playing out with a little bit of Underworld, this final track, Born Slippy. I'm Big V and I'll be back next week, 6 to 8. You look after yourselves. And please look after each other. Remember, there's one person out there who loves you. It's me. Good night.

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2: All right, you're listening to 88.5 FM. You're here with Tim and, of course...
3: Yeah, this is 4UK on the light, on the air.
2: Yeah, so we actually have a really good song coming up. It's actually a remix I played in Albany for New Year's Eve. It's Champion and Zillionaire.
3: What a great tune.
2: Yeah, yeah, and it's actually a remix of Hanging By a Moment, which is a pretty classic song, isn't it, mate?
3: What a great song. Yeah, absolutely. Yeah. All right, let's cue it up and let's have it.
2: All right, let's bring it in, boys. 88.5.

0: Variety comes alive at 88.5.
1: Yeah, that's right. That was Zillionaire, Hanging by a Moment. What do you think of that track for UK?
2: What an absolute banger, man. Can't wait to hear the next one.
1: Well, what I think we'll do is I think we might do three Zillionaires in a row.
2: Yeah,
1: just to get a feel for
2: a tri-Zillionaire.
1: You know, because it's where the variety comes alive, right?
2: Yes, yeah, I get it.
1: All right, so yeah, this one's Four to the Floor. It's coming in next, and so we'll do one more Zillion after this, guys. Thank you so much for everyone tuning in, and I hope you're having a good time. We're about to hit 8:17 p.m.
2: Absolutely.
1: On a beautiful Wednesday night.

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1: And I'm too.
0: That's high. That's a lot.
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3: Wow. Yep, that was Four to the Floor by Zillionaire.
4: Wow, what a great song, Tim. And if you've got any ideas of what songs you want to hear up next, you can definitely call us on 9297 1088, or give us a text message on 044 0133 885. Up next, we've got another Zillionaire track. It's an ABBA remix. It's not a Gimme Gimme, but it's one of the
3: one of the most underrated bangers, you'd say, right?
4: There you go.
3: Yeah,
4: yeah.
3: Not the most popular dance floor filler. A little bit more underrated.
4: Perfect. Yeah, let's get into it.
3: All right.

0: disco for your Wednesday night. That's Radio VCA 88.5. Next one coming up is going to be Pretty Woman. Plenty of those around tonight, I'm sure. And one of your favourite movies, hey, Adam?
1: Pretty Woman?
0: Yeah.
1: That's with Richard Gere?
0: Yep. Yeah.
1: Oh, okay.
0: Classic. Absolute classic.
1: Right.
0: All right, we'll get into the tune. 88.5.

0: Yeah, that's right. We've also got the text line open here on Variety. It's 0440-133-885 if you've got any requests coming through. We're available in other places, aren't we too, Adam?
1: Yeah, that's right. You can check out all our information, our community spirit, and then also what our other presenters are going on 885fm.com.au.
0: Yeah, we've got a great track now coming up, a remix of Be My Lover.

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1: Where variety comes alive.
0: And it's about 8 minutes till 9 o'clock. Wherever you are in the Ellenbrook or wider City of Swan area, hope you're having a fantastic night. We did have one shout out come in tonight. Shout out to Jimmy. Thank you for everything you've done for us. And yeah, we will be cruising away into the night.
1: Yeah, sweet. Look out for our show coming up on Thursday nights. This has been 4UK.

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Pickers. If you love the 80s as much as I do, then be sure to tune in on Thursday from 9am till 12 for 3 hours of the best music from an iconic decade. That's Thursday from 9 to 12 for 3 hours of wonderful tracks from the 80s.

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0: Pickers. 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

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This is the number ones for one. Peter Gray's my name. Glad you could join me for 1 hour of nothing but number one songs. Hope you're enjoying the music. There's more to come. Here's another great track for you.

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Peter Gray is my name. Glad you could join me for the number ones for one. All number one songs, no number twos, no fillers, nothing like that. So let's get another track on. This is another number one for you, 88.5 FM.

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Do you remember where you were when that song first came out? And what were you doing when it became number one? That's the thing about these songs. They bring back such great memories. We're going to continue the memories right now. 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

time for turning off. And we haven't seen traffic for days now, just white lines and road signs, and everything's fine. Nothing here feels new to me, and everything's just how it's supposed to be now.

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